0: with changes planned that would halt a case against six emitters, including Fonterra. The amendments to the Climate Change Response Act would prevent businesses being liable for harm caused by their emissions. Climate Minister Paul Goldsmith says it will apply to current and future cases. And the Prime Minister is trashing last week's OECD report on New Zealand's economy. The report says government plans to build an LNG import facility could tie New Zealand into fossil fuel dependence. It warned affordability issues could remain if the gas electricity price link isn't broken. Chris Luxon says he's not interested in that report.
1: The report's a load of rubbish. We're the ones that are dealing with a failed energy policy from the last administration.
0: The report details other recommendations, including raising the age of eligibility for superannuation, which Luxon supports. Concerns Auckland Harbour Bridge could be at serious risk of long-term damage. Two new NZTA reports list various defects on the 67-year-old bridge and warns it's at risk of failure. They warn without long-term strengthening work, there could be month-long lane closures, limits on trucks and more wind-related restrictions. AUT construction professor John Tukey says safety needs to be prioritised.
2: There are massive safety margins associated with any structural solution. Immediate problem, no, but there's only so much kicking this can down the road we can realistically do.
0: And Transport Minister Chris Bishop says a new Auckland Harbour crossing would be our single biggest infrastructure project in history. He says there needs to be serious funding discussions in the House.
3: What's important is that the public have certainty around exactly what we're doing for the future. That ultimately requires a decision across Parliament.
0: The police union says officers are gutted over their small pay rise. The police association says members are effectively getting a 0.6% bump and managers 0%. It says while the cost of living keeps climbing and frontline policing pressures continue to grow. Police Chief People Officer Lee McDonald says the bargaining's ongoing and they won't comment further. That's news.
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0: In sport, All Blacks coach Dave Rennie admits he made a failed pitch to get Richie Mo'unga eligible for this year's tour to South Africa after his return from Japan. Mo'unga remains ineligible until he plays in the NPC. Tottenham manager Roberto De Zerbi's choosing compassion over critique regarding his player at the centre of their 1-1 draw with Leeds in football's Premier League. Forward Matisse Tell scored before conceding the penalty that denied Spurs 3 points in their fight to avoid relegation. De Zerbi's been asked what approach he's taking.
6: A big hug and a big kiss, nothing more. Because he's a young player, he's a big talent. He scored a great goal and he made a mistake because he has not the right experience.
0: That's sport. I'm Malcolm Jordan.
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7: Weather Watch 24/7. The Met Service forecast for Queenstown today, fine southwesterlies. Tonight's low 4. Tomorrow, cloud clearing to fine in the morning with light winds, but afternoon, southerlies. Tomorrow's high 14 degrees. Alexandra, cloudy periods today with southerlies for a time late afternoon and early evening. Tonight's low 3. Tomorrow, cloud clearing to fine early afternoon, light winds and high 14 degrees. Wānaka today, fine weather with light winds and dropping to a low of 3 degrees tonight. Tomorrow, some morning cloud. Otherwise fine with light winds, and tomorrow's forecast high is 14 degrees.
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G'day, Wanaka, how are we doing this afternoon? Peter Mac at the helm till 6 tonight, Michael Jackson, Billie Jean. And if you'd like a bigger dose of that, you just need to head along tonight to Cinema Paradiso, 7:15. Michael is on screen, runs for 127 minutes, and I promise you, you will enjoy. If you're a Michael Jackson fan, it's got everything. Ray's got everything too, except her husband.

0: Bit of a national anthem, that one, isn't it? Really, it's the Dudes and Bless. The message may not be politically correct, but it's a good, fun party anthem, that one, late in the night when everybody's going off. It's pretty good. Ray in there too. Where is my hubcap? We're in the middle of a, well, in the middle of it. We're sort of at the startish of a nice long stretch of pretty damn decent weather, actually. Nothing complicated about today for Wanaka, just fine, with light winds and 15 the high. We're showing 12 lakeside currently. Down to 3 overnight tomorrow, Wednesday, fine apart from some morning cloud, light winds and 14. Into Thursday, fine, light winds, 13 degrees. Friday is very, very similar. Saturday will be lovely as well, with a high of 11 and plenty of sunshine. Identical, you could call them twins, actually, Saturday and Sunday, both beautiful days. And into Monday, partly cloudy and light winds. The lowest overnight low we get down to is 2, so we haven't got any freezing happening this week whatsoever. The Lazy Song with Bruno Mars is up right after this.
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0: Ozzy Crawl and Reckless. Vincent Boone and In a Circle on the Two and the games that people play. Well, there's some changes going on at the Wanaka Business Chamber. Glenn Beat has been the general manager for the last 3 years, stepping down now, and into his shoes is stepping Jodie Stewart. She'll be taking over the role. It's a big behind-the-scenes shift for the local business community. We thank Glenn and we wish Jodie all the very best for her tenure going forward. We're back after the break with Gwen Stefani and 660 Radio Wanaka.
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0: Coming up to 1 o'clock with Peter Mack in the afternoon. And gee, the weather's stretching out for us for the rest of the week and into the weekend. Just fabulous. So make the most of this while it's lasting. We haven't actually lit the fire much. It's like we're heading towards the middle of May, aren't we, really? And we've lit the fire at home fewer than five times, I think, so far. This would be a bit of a record, really. So I think the wood's going to last through, which will be fantastic. Means we won't have to burn Mrs. Mack's clothes to keep warm. We are back after this with news and sport. The Lumineers, Stevie Wonder and Drax Project after 1 o'clock.
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10: In this update, a law expert's concern proposed changes to climate law provide little certainty. The government's planning to clarify the Climate Change Response Act to stop companies being sued for climate damage. It will apply to current and future cases and halt an ongoing High Court case against six large emitters, including Fonterra. Otago University Associate Law Professor Stephen Young says the government's trying to say courts are the wrong place for such action.
11: If there's more environmental problems that are arising, and it seems like there will be with climate change, this also makes the conditions for commercial enterprises very uncertain.
10: The Prime Minister is trashing last week's OECD report on our economy. The report says government plans to build an LNG import facility could tie us into fossil fuel dependence. It warned affordability issues could remain if the gas electricity price link isn't broken. Chris Luxon says he's not interested in that report.
12: The report's a load of rubbish. We're the ones that are dealing with a failed energy policy from the last administration.
10: Other recommendations in the report include raising the age of eligibility for superannuation, which Luxon supports. The finance minister says getting New Zealand First on board with scrapping the year of fee-free study took some time. Leader Winston Peters let out the news. The policy will go in this month's budget, labelling it a leak. Nicola Willis says the Coalition had discussed the policy for a while.
13: Initially, when I put to New Zealand First, let's look at reprioritising this funding, it's not achieving its stated purpose. They pointed to the Coalition agreement and said, look, no, that's not possible. But we persisted.
10: A claim on International Nurses Day, the government's words aren't matching actions on healthcare. Auckland University Professor of Nursing, Andrew Jull, is calling out Health Minister Simeon Brown for declaring nurses to be the heart of our health system. Jull says the pay equity saga and the employment leave bill, cutting nurses' pay when taking time off, have morally injured them.
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10: In sport, Highlanders backline utility Jonah Nariki has been suspended for an initial 2 weeks for his dangerous high shot in their Super Rugby win over the Waratahs in Dunedin that could drop to one if he graduates from a term at tackle school. Crusaders wing Curtis McDonald has opted to proceed to the judiciary tonight after he collected Stephen Perrefetta in the air during the victory over the Blues. The Breakers have re-signed Tall Blacks forward Carlin Davison for the 2027-28 season in basketball's NBL. The 22-year-old Taranaki product has signed a new one-year deal. It comes with the Breakers seemingly close to finally landing a new head coach, former Germany and current Canada national men's team coach Gordon Herbert.
9: 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The big brand's big deal sale is on now at Curtin Studio. 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
15: Weather Watch 24/7. The Met Service forecast for Queenstown today, fine southwesterlies. Tonight's low 4. Tomorrow, cloud clearing to fine in the morning with light winds, but afternoon, southerlies. Tomorrow's high 14 degrees. Alexandra, cloudy periods today with southerlies for a time late afternoon and early evening. Tonight's low 3. Tomorrow, cloud clearing to fine early afternoon, light winds and a high 14 degrees. Wānaka today, fine weather with light winds and dropping to a low of 3 degrees tonight. Tomorrow, some morning cloud, otherwise fine with light winds. And tomorrow's forecast high is 14 degrees.
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Summer Rain. Drax Project and Summer Rain with Stevie Wonder and the Lumineers in there too. Peter Mac, getting more choice when it comes to your viewing in New Zealand. I'll tell you what that is all about. The streaming wars are heating up. More reality shows. But all the details are coming up very shortly.

Collective of Soul and the World I Know, Billie Eilish and Five, and they do keep on moving. So, yes, there's a big battle on at the moment for Kiwi viewers' hearts, eyes and wallets. It's intensifying, this battle, with global TV giant NBC Universal announcing that it's going to expand its Hayu streaming service in this country. Hayu launched in the country in October 23, but it's offering a set of exclusive reality series, including Below Deck and Real Housewives, and a library of hundreds of popular shows. But Warner Brothers Discovery's HBO Max is about to launch here as well. And Hayo is expanding its menu, so there's new release shows beyond its core menu of reality TV. So, yeah, what do we got now? We've got Amazon, Netflix, Disney, Neon. I'll tell you what, I've got YouTube at home. It's the only one I watch. I bring up stuff of real people doing real things, not overproduced, overhyped BS.

0: Manufactured BS. Back in a moment with Ed Sheeran talking Heads and Rihanna and Mickey Echo. That was the whinge for today. You're safe now.
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0: By the way, that is the Red Hot Chilies, and this is Radio 1. I'm Peter Mac this afternoon. If you're feeling like getting in front of the big screen for a bit of escapism at the Cinema Paradiso today, Billie Eilish, the Hit Me Hard and Soft tour, is on the big screen, and that's a great way to experience a Billie Eilish concert without having to stand in a paddock and hold on to go to the toilet. That's on screen at 4:15. When you get to my age, you think of the practicalities. 4:15 this afternoon. The Devil Wears Prada is going gangbusters too. A very highly acclaimed movie. It's The Devil Wears Prada 2, of course. And that's 7 o'clock tonight at Paradiso. And at 7:15 on the other screen, they have Michael screening. And as you know, I have seen it. And I recommend it. It's very well done. You will be entertained. Don't listen to the up-themselves critics, for they know not what they say.
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0: Look at that. It's nearly 2 o'clock already, and it is Tuesday afternoon. Peter Mack at the helm till 6 o'clock tonight. Jolly good that you're alongside me. Thanks for that. Tell you what we'll do. We'll see if anything significant's happened on the news front very shortly at 2 o'clock with our NZME News team. Sport, of course, in there too. We'll have a bit of a gander in that direction. Taylor Swift is along for the Swifties after two. We've got Sarah Bareilles building a trellis. Aretha Franklin, Alex Warren, and Live in Heaven when we come back first up after 2 o'clock here, Radio Wanaka.
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10: In this update, the government appears to believe courts aren't where claims relating to climate change should be resolved. It's planning to change the Climate Change Response Act, aiming to stop companies being sued for climate damage from their emissions. It will apply to current cases and halt an ongoing High Court case against six emitters, including Fonterra. But Otago University Associate Law Professor Stephen Young says it's important courts have allowed cases to be argued.
11: There's this broader question about whether the existing statutory framework is actually fit for purposes in addressing climate-related harms.
10: Why so many young Kiwis are moving overseas hasn't been fully explored. Annual departures easily more than doubled between 2021 and 25, from about 26,000 to about 64,000. But Koitu Centre for Informed Futures says that's not unprecedented. Director Sir Peter Gluckman says claims of a brain drain are circling, but it needs to be considered alongside the broader context.
12: We're missing a lot of data. We actually don't know a lot about the New Zealanders leaving, why they're leaving, and whether they intend to come back.
10: A New Zealander caught up in the deadly shipborne Hunter virus outbreak is heading to quarantine in Perth. They're among the final passengers to disembark and stopped over in the Netherlands because of plane issues. 7 cases of the virus have been confirmed, the latest to a French and American national. Health Minister Simeon Brown says MFAT's providing the Kiwi consular assistance, with no plans yet for coming home.
13: MFAT is engaging very closely with the individual, and that if the individual was to return to New Zealand, there would of course be a plan put in place around the return.
10: And that's news.
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10: In sport, Auckland's Trusts Arena will host New Zealand's Davis Cup tennis tie against Japan in September. The World Group 1 matchup on September 19 and 20 could see former world number 4 Kei Nishikori come to New Zealand and wear his country's colours one last time before his planned retirement at the end of the year. A stepping stone for a full Auckland FC women's football side. An AFC Invitational team, selected and coached by former Football Ferns goalkeeper Jenny Bindon, will face Chelsea FC on August 8th at Eden Park. It could pit Auckland against the likes of Australian stars Sam Kerr and Ali Carpenter. And the boss of Otago Cricket, Mike Coogan, has resigned.
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15: Weather Watch 24/7. The Met Service forecast for Queenstown today: fine southwesterlies, tonight's low 4. Tomorrow cloud clearing to fine in the morning with light winds, but afternoon southerlies. Tomorrow's high 14 degrees. Alexandra, cloudy periods today with southerlies for a time late afternoon and early evening. Tonight's low 3. Tomorrow cloud clearing to fine early afternoon, light winds and a high 14 degrees. Wānaka today: fine weather with light winds and dropping to a low of 3 degrees tonight. Tomorrow some morning cloud, otherwise fine with light winds, and tomorrow's forecast high is 14 degrees.
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Freeway of Love, Aretha Franklin, Alex Warren, and Live in Heaven. And whatever you're up to this afternoon, just be thankful that you weren't on a cruise ship where people were going down left, right, and centre, and a few people died recently. Cruise ships can be a bit like that, but don't let that put you off a good cruise, because, you know, you hear about the odd one like that, but there's lots of good cruises where people really enjoy themselves. I've been on three in my lifetime. Wouldn't mind going on one more, actually, preferably without a viral outbreak.

0: Taylor Swift. For you Swifties, Cruel Summer, Peter Mac, Donna Lewis and Sarah Bareilles, Brave. Any outages today with Aurora have been done and dealt with today. Everything is back on. There were quite a few properties affected, but you're back in business. Just a bit of a heads up for tomorrow, 9 a.m. till 11 a.m. tomorrow, Sargood Drive will be out just a couple of hours tomorrow morning. And a heads up too for Thursday, 8 a.m. till 2 p.m, Allison Avenue and Dale Street. You guys will be affected, but tomorrow, Sargood Drive. But in the meantime today, Aurora have finished their outage bit, and everybody should be serviced. We're back after this with Whitney Houston, electronically. Stan Walker and Teddy Swims, Radio Wanaka.
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0: sweetest thing, you too, Peter Mac. I'm a bit of a tragic. You know how I said I don't like reality TV programs much? What I do watch, I've been finding myself logging back into a tracking device over the last few weeks, actually. You know what? You might have been around when I was talking about the fact that John Travolta's Boeing 707 personal jet is on its way to Australia. Well, it's well on it. It's been in Australia. It came to Auckland on board a... Theo Pele, I think is the name of the ship. It's a big car carrier. So it came to Auckland on its way to Australia, and they offloaded cars and stuff because that particular vessel is a massive, you know, it's a car carrier bringing overseas new cars and kit, what have you, to here. So they did that. Then they set sail for Brisbane, offloaded some more cars, and now they are en route to Wollongong. In Australia, which is south of Sydney, and I think it's just off Coffs Harbour or somewhere around there at the moment when I last tracked it. So I'd say probably later today or overnight it probably will berth there, and then it'll be offloaded and taken out to Albion Park, which is in the Shell Harbour region in the Illawarra. Beautiful area there, actually. It's really, really nice. So they've got a big air show coming up this weekend. It would be marvellous if they had it sort of there. Obviously, it's disassembled. There's the fuselage and there's the wing separate and all that. Be great if it was there for people to sort of have a gander at. I think it's going to miss by just a few days, unfortunately. But what a huge effort it's been, actually bringing this. First of all, getting it dismantled professionally in the States, and then bringing it out here and then putting it all back together. But luckily, their membership is largely composed of retired Qantas engineers. So they've got the very, very best people. And some of those people worked on that. Some of the older guys worked on that plane when it was a member of the Qantas fleet in their youth or in their much younger years. So they're as happy as pigs in the proverbial when they get their hands on these things. So I'm quite excited by that anyway. I'd rather watch that than Desperate Housewives any day. And it's just a plotting thing on a map. We're back after the break. I'm easily entertained with The Weeknd and the Psychedelic Furs. This is Radio Wanaka.
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0: 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That's the genius of a Big Ben six-pack. 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

0: 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Lenny Marlin, Walker Hayes and Kesha, Brian Adams and Coterie, when we come back after three.
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13: In this update, a poll has the coalition back in power despite a drop in support for minor government parties. Political reporter Ethan Griffiths has more.
14: Today's Taxpayers Union Courier poll puts Labor ahead on 31.9%. down 1.5 points. Nationals up 0.2 points on 30%, NZ First down 1.9 to 11.7%, and ACT's fallen a sizeable 2.5 points to 6.5%.
13: The Greens are on 9.7, that's up 1.9. Te Pāti Māori's up 1.5 to 4.1%. Those numbers give the right bloc 62 seats and the left 58. Potential for climate change legislation to bypass select committee scrutiny. The government's announced it's planning to amend climate law, aiming to stop legal challenges of companies' climate emissions. It will apply to current and future cases, as well as one already before the High Court. Justice Minister Paul Goldsmith says they want to pass the legislation swiftly, but no decisions have been made on when the bill will go forward.
15: The current arrangements that we have to respond to climate change still remain, and I think they're in good shape.
13: A teenager who fatally stabbed another at a Dunedin bus hub has failed to overturn his manslaughter conviction, but his jail sentence has been slashed. The 15-year-old, whose name is suppressed, was convicted of manslaughter over 16-year-old NRA McLaren Tana's death in 2024. Court of Appeal judges have ruled the sentencing judge overlooked the fact the defendant, 13 at the time, was a child. They say an element of self-protection was clearly present and reduced the teen's 3-year, 3-month sentence to 2 years and 7 months. That's news.
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13: In sport, halfback Luke Metcalf could be out the door at the Warriors. Sydney's Daily Telegraph reports Metcalf has requested permission from the NRL club to explore his options for next season. The report says Metcalf is expected to be given the green light to begin talks with other clubs. The Cleveland Cavaliers have levelled their NBA Eastern Conference semi-final series against the Detroit Pistons. The Cavaliers have taken out Game 4, 112-103, to lock the series up at 2-2. Shortly, the Oklahoma City Thunder look to wrap up their series against the Los Angeles Lakers in the West. And the Breakers have re-signed basketballer Carlin Davison to a one-year contract extension. That's sport. I'm Raylene Ramsey.
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16: Weather Watch 24/7. The Met Service forecast for Queenstown today, fine southwesterlies. Tonight's low 4. Tomorrow, cloud clearing to fine in the morning with light winds, but afternoon southerlies. Tomorrow's high 14 degrees. Alexandra, cloudy periods today with southerlies for a time late afternoon and early evening. Tonight's low 3. Tomorrow, cloud clearing to fine early afternoon, light winds and a high 14 degrees. Wānaka today, fine weather with light winds and dropping to a low of 3 degrees tonight. Tomorrow, some morning cloud, otherwise fine with light winds, and tomorrow's forecast high is 14 degrees.
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Who can remember that? Who were you alive in 69? How old were you in 1969? 69 was the year, of course, that man first went to the moon. Some people don't believe that, but I think they are people that may be just looking for something to not believe in. But there we go. You would have had to keep it a pretty big secret for tens of thousands of people for that not to be real. So I'm convinced. Yes, I know the technology wasn't very marvellous back then, but we did incredible things. Yes. Coterie, pretty gear. Well, good afternoon, Radio Wanaka.

0: Fleetwood Mac, Don't Stop. That's what Sir Keir Starmer says. No, I'm not going to stop. A lot of people want him to stop. It's a bit of a mess over there in the old UK at the moment, isn't it? The United Kingdom. There's a lot of his own people want him to stand down, but there doesn't seem to be anybody there that's sort of, you know, that's a beacon that's sort of lining up to come through and reimagine everything and give a bit of... That's why Reform, of course, have done very well. Nigel Farage's outfit over there. People are just kind of sick of more of the same and are wanting a game changer, basically. I wouldn't say that Sir Keir Starmer is a guy that's going to be much of a game changer. He's, it's like going into a refreshment rooms, and there's just one sandwich left in the servery there, and the bread's starting to curl, and there's a bit of limp lettuce in there. That's the sort of impression I get of him, but I might be reading him completely wrong. The Chainsmokers featuring Halsey, Tracy Chapman, and Chibuzi with Jelly Roll when we come back.
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0: What a dead or alive Bon Jovi, Peter Mac, this afternoon. Vehicles in this country, electric vehicles. There's a brand new Jaqu, and that was the most popular EV in this country last month. The Jaqu J5 has been a bit of a hit, actually. It's got fairly squarish sort of lines. It doesn't look sort of unlike, I guess, if you squint your eyes a bit, sort of a Range Rover Sport. The parent company, or the parent brand, Jaqu's parent company, Chery, has tie-ups with Jaguar Land Rover, so there may be some sort of an influence there. It's a budget baby SUV that sells in a single specification in this country for just $42,990. It's got a 59-kilowatt battery. The range is claimed to be 402 kilometres. That's between charges. It's a single electric motor driving the front wheels. And according to Jaqu, one of the model's main features is pet-friendly seats made of special silicon-based material, which is antibacterial and wear-resistant. So the dog can sit on there without, eating through or wearing through your upholstery. So there were some other big performers too. Over the year, battery electric vehicles, or BEVs, sounds very nice. BEV, oh, how's BEV? Oh, good, thank you. The top-selling model, and you see these everywhere now, the Tesla Model Y sold 585 in the year to date. The Dongfeng Box, never heard of it, never seen it. What would that look like? What do you drive on? A Dongfeng Box. Right. 348 of those, though, pretty popular. The BYD Atto 1, 307 sold. The BYD Atto 2, 253 sold. So over 500 between those. The MG ZSEV, 240. The Zeca 7X, 222. The BYD Sea Lion 7, 207. The Kia EV3 sold 171 units. The BYD Atto 3, its other ones and twos have been already mentioned, but the Atto 3, 154, and coming in hot is the Jaqu J5 at 124, and that's just over the last month. So over the next 12 months, it'll be interesting to see if the Jaqu, or the Jaqu, J-A-E-C-O-O, J5, goes up those rankings. But they are the top 10 selling battery electric vehicles in New Zealand for the year to date.
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0: It's 4 o'clock, almost as good as Peter Mac in the chair till 6 o'clock tonight. Radio Wanaka across the lakes. Great to have you as part of our afternoon team. Sia is in with some cheap thrills for you. On the other side of four, Joan Jett and the Blackheart, 660, Mitch James and Ace of Base, among others. After news and sport next at 4 o'clock.
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9: In this update, the Green Party is accusing the government of loosening the leash on climate laws for corporate profits. It's announced plans to amend the Climate Change Response Act to prevent companies being sued for climate damage. It directly targets a civil case before the High Court, claiming six high emitters, including Fonterra and Genesis Energy, have contributed to the climate crisis. Co-leader Chloe Swarbrick says this clearly undermines the role of courts.
10: Luxon's government is using their dying breaths to unravel the basic rights that New Zealanders have to hold big polluters accountable.
9: The police union says a small pay rise offer may drive some officers to ditch the job altogether. It says members are effectively getting a 0.6% bump and managers, nothing. Police Chief People Officer Lee McDonald says bargaining's ongoing and won't comment further. Police Association President Steve Watts says officers are starting to find options like other careers or moving overseas more appealing.
11: I imagine that there'll be a number of members that will look in the market and see what's available should the offer go through in its current state.
9: The Foreign Affairs Minister says officials are doing all they can to help a New Zealander detained in a US ICE facility. Labour says the government should demand Iwili Wihongi's release. Wihongi was detained re-entering the US on a green card a month ago, possibly in relation to a historical marijuana possession charge. She was initially held in California but has been moved to Arizona, Winston Peters says MFAT is across the case.
12: I've been thoroughly briefed. The consul in Los Angeles has contacted her 5 times, her mother 9 times, other members of the family countless times, been in contact with the lawyers and the full 100 yards.
9: That's news.
13: Yeah, so the days of waiting in the car to hear the next song are long gone. 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
9: In sport, Luke Metcalf's future at the Warriors appears gloomy. Sydney's Daily Telegraph reports the halfback could hit the open market as early as today as he looks to move on. Metcalf only signed a contract extension last year through to 2028, but he's failed to win his number 7 jersey back this season after impressive performances by Tanner Boyd in his injury absence. The Cleveland Cavaliers have levelled their NBA Eastern Conference semi-final series against the Detroit Pistons.
14: Cleveland Cavaliers have tied this Eastern Conference semi-final at 2 games apiece.
9: Cavaliers took out Game 4, 112-103, and the Thunder lead the Lakers at the moment in the Western Conference series. That is sport.
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15: Weather Watch 24/7. The Met Service forecast for Queenstown today, fine southwesterlies. Tonight's low 4. Tomorrow, cloud clearing to fine in the morning with light winds, but afternoon, southerlies. Tomorrow's high 14 degrees. Alexandra, cloudy periods today with southerlies for a time late afternoon and early evening. Tonight's low 3. Tomorrow, cloud clearing to fine early afternoon, light winds and a high 14 degrees. Wanaka today, fine weather with light winds and dropping to a low of 3 degrees tonight. Tomorrow, some morning cloud, otherwise fine with light winds, and tomorrow's forecast high is 14 degrees.
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660 endlessly. We're going to have endless fun when we get to a world first. The Stone Skimming Championships are coming. More about that for you shortly. Skip, skip, skip, skip, skip across the water there. Trying to break records, set records, all that sort of stuff. How exciting. Top loader for you right now, though. We'll take a look at the Stone Skimming in more detail shortly. 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

0: Ace of Base, All That You Want Is Another Baby. We have it happening here in Wanaka this coming weekend. It is the world first New Zealand Stone Skimming Championship presented by Novus Glass. It's taking place on the shores of Lake Hawea at Lake Hawea Station. And there'll be 150 skimmers from around the country meeting in front of judges, referees, announcers, SMOs, the skim management officers, and spectators this Saturday. Richard Laming, he's the event founder from Lake Hawea Station. He says that while there'll be a family-friendly atmosphere on the day, DJs, food trucks, entertaining commentary, skits, all that sort of stuff, the competition itself will be all out. It's going to be intense. There'll be sophisticated drone and GPS measurement, ensuring top skims are measured accurately. The male and female winners from this weekend's first championship will head to Scotland this September to represent New Zealand and compete to become world champions. This is exciting stuff, and it's happening this weekend.
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0: G'day, it's the Backstreet Boys Radio. I want to care and I want it that way. That way. Thank you. Imagine Dragons and ABBA in there as well. Did you hear the one about the $2 million Environmental Fund? Yes, well, the Otago Regional Council is finalising as we speak how it's going to roll out a brand new $2 million yearly fund for environmental projects across the region, including waterways, biodiversity and some climate resilience work. So they're working that out at the moment. And hopefully, as a result of the $2 million pouring in, our environment will be the better for it.
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I said you look so fine that I really want to make you mine. 4, 5, 6, come on and get your kicks. Now you don't need

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0: 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First across the lakes, Katy Perry, Sam Fender, Crowded House, and Rihanna, Prince in the mix as well, as we help you home here at Radio Wanaka. 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
11: In this update, the government appears to believe claims relating to climate change shouldn't be resolved in court. It's planning to change the Climate Change Response Act, aiming to stop companies being sued for climate damage from their emissions. It will apply to current cases and stop an ongoing High Court case against six emitters, including Fonterra. But Otago University Associate Law Professor Stephen Young says it's important courts have let cases be argued.
12: There's this broader question about whether the existing statutory framework is actually fit for purposes in addressing climate-related harms.
11: The government's reportedly reaffirmed it'll press ahead with a liquefied natural gas terminal. In March, the Prime Minister confirmed a Newstalk ZB revelation. There were concerns about the terminal plan within Cabinet when the Iran war sent LNG prices soaring. He said the terminal would only go ahead if the business case stacked up. This morning, Chris Luxon denied decisions have been made.
13: There's no change. We're continuing our procurement process.
11: Let's go to Labour's leader adding his voice to the farewell for National's Judith Collins as she officially bows out of politics. The senior National MP served as a parliamentarian since 2002 and is today delivering her valedictory speech to the House. She's held multiple ministerial portfolios and had a stint leading National. Chris Hipkin says they've had a fairly confrontational relationship across the years.
14: When someone leaves, it's a time to be kind, and so I genuinely wish her well.
11: A stellar first day of Department of Conservation. Bookings for great walks, huts and campsites. Bookings are staggered across multiple times and days to ease pressure. A virtual queue is used to avoid technical issues that have plagued some in previous years. Doc's Kat Wilson says people lined up to get a bed on the Paparoa track today, kicking off the season. Slots open for the Milford track tomorrow. And that's news.
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11: In sport, Luke Metcalf is poised to leave the Warriors. The NRL club have confirmed they've agreed to a request from Metcalf's management to talk with other clubs. It's unclear whether they would allow an immediate release for Metcalf, who only re-signed until 2028 late last year. All Blacks coach Dave Rennie's been wowed by Lester Faianga'anuku's switch to open side flanker for the Crusaders. Faianga'anuku's played three straight games in the seven jumper and impressed again in the win over the Blues with two try assists. Rennie says he's liking the work ethic, but has cautioned Faianga'anuku still has work to do.
16: He's carrying a lot, he's stealing a lot of ball and so on. So like I know there's a lot to refine there in his game as a seven.
10: Wanaka Weather. 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
17: Weather Watch 24/7. The Met Service forecast for Queenstown today, fine southwesterlies. Tonight's low 4. Tomorrow, cloud clearing to fine in the morning with light winds, but afternoon, southerlies. Tomorrow's high 14 degrees. Alexandra, cloudy periods today with southerlies for a time late afternoon and early evening. Tonight's low 3. Tomorrow, cloud clearing to fine early afternoon, light winds and high 14 degrees. Wanaka today, fine weather with light winds and dropping to a low of 3 degrees tonight. Tomorrow, some morning cloud, otherwise fine with light winds. And tomorrow's forecast high is 14 degrees.
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0: you the best. Lewis Capaldi, wish you the best. If you're a person like me who likes a bit of peace and quiet, libraries are fantastic, aren't they? Libraries, yeah. Libraries. So tomorrow after 8 o'clock, Rebecca Kennedy from the QLDC Libraries is going to join the show. She's joining Jack to chat about what's happening across the libraries during May, including events and activities and community programs happening around the district. So that's tomorrow here, Radio Wanaka, just after 8.
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0: Cadigans and Love for Ed Sheeran and camera in there too. Who needs a camera when you are so vivid in my eyes? Peter Mack this afternoon. Now, it's always good to be on the right side of the law, and we are good mates with the crew at Aspiring Law, and they're championing great people in our community. So if you know somebody who gives their time, energy and heart to others, a person who's a volunteer who always steps up, a coach backing the next generation, a teacher, a healthcare worker, a neighbour, somebody who's doing something to make a real impact on this fabulous community of ours, now we want to give back to them. So Jack and Aspiring Law have gotten together to present community champions. You nominate somebody deserving to win $500 cash, thanks to the good people at Aspiring Law. You just text the word aspiring, A-S-P-I-R-I-N-G, aspiring, and the number you text it to is 2442. 2442, tell us who deserves this $500 and tell us why they deserve it, and we'll get our best judgment people onto it and take it for you from there. Thank you very much to our good friends at Aspiring Law.
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0: Coming up to 6 o'clock, news and sport is on the way. And overnight tonight, after a beaut day, we're going down to a low of 3 degrees. Tomorrow, could be a little bit of morning cloud, but apart from that, it's going to be a fine day again tomorrow. And 14 degrees is the high. So just, you know, within the same QE as of today, really. Our Thursday is looking great. Friday is looking great. Saturday is looking great. Sunday is looking great. Monday is looking great. We have just a sweep of days ahead of us that you are going to absolutely enjoy. Speaking of enjoyment, have a great Tuesday night. Jack looks forward to your company tomorrow morning from 6. Me, Peter Mack, looking forward to doing all this again with you tomorrow from midday. See you then.
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8: In this update, the Green Party is accusing the government of loosening the leash on climate laws for corporate profits. It's announced plans to amend the Climate Change Response Act to prevent companies being sued for climate damage. It directly targets a civil case before the High Court, claiming six high emitters, including Fonterra and Genesis Energy, have contributed to the climate crisis. Co-leader Chloe Swarbrick says this clearly undermines the role of courts.
9: Luxon's government is using their dying breaths to unravel the basic rights that New Zealanders have to hold big polluters accountable.
8: An NZTA contractor died after a serious crash on the Waikato Expressway this morning. Emergency services responded to the crash near Te Kauwhata at around 7. Motorists are advised to avoid the area and expect delays. Reassurance: New Zealand has no cases of Hunter virus and the risk remains low. Director of Public Health Dr. Corina Gray says they aren't aware of anyone exposed on the affected cruise ship being in New Zealand. A Kiwi who was on board will be flying to Australia to quarantine in coming days, but there's no plan for returning home yet. Health-related insurance claims are trending upwards, especially for heart disease. AIA Insurance paid out $177 million in medical claims last year. That's up $10 million on 2024. Overall, $93.5 million went towards heart-related claims. AIA's Maddie Sherlock says across the board, medical costs are rising faster than general inflation.
10: Many people are missing opportunities for early detection, and prevention and timely treatment can play a really critical role in the outcomes that patients experience.
8: That's news.
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8: In sport, the Warriors look likely to part ways with Luke Metcalf, with the halfback granted permission to talk to other NRL clubs. Just who will captain Dave Rennie's All Blacks remains up in the air. Rennie, who's been back in the country briefly, says he is still mulling that over. He says the side's leadership as a whole is a facet he's looking to build. The Los Angeles Lakers have been eliminated in the second round of the NBA playoffs. They've lost game 4, 115-110 against the Oklahoma City Thunder to be swept 4-0. The Cleveland Cavaliers have taken out game 4, 112-103 over the Detroit Pistons to lock their series in the East up at 2-2. That is sport. I'm Raylene Ramsey.
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13: Weather Watch 24/7. The Met Service forecast for Queenstown today: fine southwesterlies. Tonight's low 4. Tomorrow cloud clearing to fine in the morning with light winds, but afternoon southerlies. Tomorrow's high 14 degrees. Alexandra, cloudy periods today with southerlies for a time late afternoon and early evening. Tonight's low 3. Tomorrow cloud clearing to fine early afternoon, light winds and high 14 degrees. Wānaka today: fine weather with light winds and dropping to a low of 3 degrees tonight. Tomorrow some morning cloud, otherwise fine with light winds, and tomorrow's forecast high is 14 degrees.
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12: In this update, a 38-year-old accused of smothering his 5-year-old daughter claims he believed he'd given her herpes and feared she'd be socially isolated. Mukesh Prasad's pleaded not guilty to murdering Tulsi Imola by reason of insanity in the High Court at Auckland today. Claudia O'Neill has more.
13: Prasad's lawyers argue he was convinced he'd given her herpes when her insect bites became infected on Christmas Day 2024 and wanted to save her from pain. He's accepted he killed her less than 2 weeks later and says he attempted to kill himself before calling police. An autopsy has confirmed the child never had the virus.
12: The growing popularity of Chinese vehicles could be threatening Japan's long-standing grip on New Zealand's car market. New research by the Motor Trade Association shows Chinese imports are rising rapidly. It's due to, in part, the growing popularity of Chinese EVs and cheaper Chinese vehicle models. Chief Executive Lee Marshall says price talks and it's affecting which brands people buy.
14: Price is a loud consideration in the value equation, but I think it's by no means the only one, but I think it will continue to talk.
12: A grim outlook for the country's small and medium manufacturers as disruption from the war in Iran hits. Data from software company Unleashed shows manufacturers saw average profit margins drop over 31% in the first quarter of the year, the lowest point on record. Stock on hand plummeted to an average of around $127,000, well below usual averages of $261,000. Unleashed head of product Jared Adams said this reflects a pause while manufacturers wait to see what happens next.
15: They just don't have any certainty over what's coming in the next month, days even.
12: And many first home buyers are still turning to family for financial assistance to get on the property ladder. A new survey commissioned by insurance company One Choice has found almost half of respondents are getting help from the bank of mum and dad. Those who are renting says they feel trapped trying to save for a deposit. That's news.
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12: In sport, Luke Metcalf has been dumped from the Warriors squad for the NRL Magic Round match against the Broncos in Brisbane. It comes after the club agreed to allow him to negotiate with other clubs after falling down the pecking order at the club following injuries. Roger Tuivasa-Sheck is out with injury. And Sir Graham Henry is keen to offer his perspective to the All Blacks selection roundtable. The 2011 World Cup winning coach will join the panel as an independent selector alongside head coach Dave Rennie and assistant Neil Barnes. Sir Graham says everyone has an opinion on what's right and wrong in rugby. That's sport. I'm Nina Burton.
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17: Weather Watch 24/7. The Met Service forecast for Queenstown today, fine southwesterlies, tonight's low 4. Tomorrow, cloud clearing to fine in the morning with light winds, but afternoon, southerlies. Tomorrow's high 14 degrees. Alexandra, cloudy periods today with southerlies for a time late afternoon and early evening, tonight's low 3. Tomorrow, cloud clearing to fine early afternoon, light winds and high 14 degrees. Wānaka today, fine weather with light winds and dropping to a low of 3 degrees tonight. Tomorrow, some morning cloud, otherwise fine with light winds, and tomorrow's forecast high is 14 degrees.
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7: In this update, a 38-year-old accused of smothering his 5-year-old daughter claims he believed he'd given her herpes and feared she'd be socially isolated. Mukesh Prasad's pleaded not guilty to murdering Tulsi Imola by reason of insanity in the High Court at Auckland today. Claudia O'Neill has more.
8: Prasad's lawyers argue he was convinced he'd given her herpes when her insect bites became infected on Christmas Day 2024 and wanted to save her from pain. He's accepted he killed her less than 2 weeks later and says he attempted to kill himself before calling police. An autopsy has confirmed the child never had the virus.
7: The growing popularity of Chinese vehicles could be threatening Japan's long-standing grip on New Zealand's car market. New research by the Motor Trade Association shows Chinese imports are rising rapidly. It's due to, in part, the growing popularity of Chinese EVs and cheaper Chinese vehicle models. Chief Executive Lee Marshall says price talks and it's affecting which brands people buy.
9: Price is a loud consideration in the value equation, but I think it's by no means the only one, but I think it will continue to talk.
7: A grim outlook for the country's small and medium manufacturers as disruption from the war in Iran hits. Data from software company Unleashed shows manufacturers saw average profit margins drop over 31% in the first quarter of the year, the lowest point on record. Stock on hand plummeted to an average of around $127,000, well below usual averages of $261,000. Unleashed head of product, Jared Adams, said this reflects a pause while manufacturers wait to see what happens next.
10: They just don't have any certainty over what's coming in the next month, you know, days even.
7: And many first home buyers are still turning to family for financial assistance to get on the property ladder. A new survey commissioned by insurance company One Choice has found almost half of respondents are getting help from the bank of mum and dad. Those who are renting says they feel trapped trying to save for a deposit. That's news.
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7: In sport, Luke Metcalf has been dumped from the Warriors squad for the NRL Magic Round match against the Broncos in Brisbane. It comes after the club agreed to allow him to negotiate with other clubs after falling down the pecking order at the club following injuries. Roger Tuivasa-Sheck is out with injury. And Sir Graham Henry is keen to offer his perspective to the All Blacks selection roundtable. The 2011 World Cup winning coach will join the panel as an independent selector alongside head coach Dave Rennie and assistant Neil Barnes. Sir Graham says everyone has an opinion on what's right and wrong in rugby. That's sport. I'm Nina Burton.
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12: Weather Watch 24/7. The Met Service forecast for Queenstown today, fine southwesterlies. Tonight's low 4. Tomorrow, cloud clearing to fine in the morning with light winds, but afternoon, southerlies. Tomorrow's high 14 degrees. Alexandra, cloudy periods today with southerlies for a time late afternoon and early evening. Tonight's low 3. Tomorrow, cloud clearing to fine early afternoon, light winds and a high 14 degrees. Wanaka today, fine weather with light winds and dropping to a low of 3 degrees tonight. Tomorrow, some morning cloud. Otherwise fine with light winds, and tomorrow's forecast high is 14 degrees.
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8: In this update, a 38-year-old accused of smothering his 5-year-old daughter claims he believed he'd given her herpes and feared she'd be socially isolated. Mukesh Prasad's pleaded not guilty of murdering Tulsi Amola by reason of insanity in the High Court at Auckland today. Claudia O'Neill has more.
9: Prasad's lawyers argue he was convinced he'd given her herpes when her insect bites became infected on Christmas Day 2024 and wanted to save her from pain. He's accepted he killed her less than 2 weeks later and says he attempted to kill himself before calling police. An autopsy has confirmed the child never had the virus.
8: The growing popularity of Chinese vehicles could be threatening Japan's long-standing grip on New Zealand's car market. New research by the Motor Trade Association shows Chinese imports are rising rapidly. It's due to, in part, the growing popularity of Chinese EVs and cheaper Chinese vehicle models. Chief Executive Lee Marshall says price talks and it's affecting which brands people buy.
10: Price is a loud consideration in the value equation, but I think it's by no means the only one, but I think it will continue to talk.
8: A grim outlook for the country's small and medium manufacturers as disruption from the war in Iran hits. Data from software company Unleashed shows manufacturers saw average profit margins drop over 31% in the first quarter of the year, the lowest point on record. Stock on hand plummeted to an average of around $123,000, well below usual averages of $261,000. Unleashed head of product Jared Adams says this reflects a pause while manufacturers wait to see what happens next.
11: They just don't have any certainty over what's coming in the next month, days even.
8: And many first home buyers are still turning to family for financial assistance to get on the property ladder. A new survey commissioned by insurance company One Choice has found almost half of respondents are getting help from the bank of mum and dad. That's news.
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8: In sport, All Blacks coach Dave Rennie's been wowed by Lester Fanganuku's switch to open side flanker for the Crusaders. Fanganuku has played 3 straight games in the 7 jumper and impressed again in the win over the Blues with 2 try assists. Rennie says he's liking the work ethic, but cautioned Whanganuku still has work to do.
13: He's carrying a lot, he's stealing a lot of ball and so on. So look, I know there's a lot to refine there in his game as a seven, but you know, his ability to play out on the edge as a winger or seven gives you genuine versatility in your squad.
8: Rennie has been asked if Whanganuku could play seven for the All Blacks.
13: Time will tell.
8: Rennie will select a 34-man squad next month for the initial Nations Championship tests in July. That's sport. I'm Nina Burton.
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14: Weather Watch 24/7. The Met Service forecast for Queenstown today, fine southwesterlies. Tonight's low 4. Tomorrow, cloud clearing to fine in the morning with light winds, but afternoon, southerlies. Tomorrow's high 14 degrees. Alexandra, cloudy periods today with southerlies for a time late afternoon and early evening. Tonight's low 3. Tomorrow, cloud clearing to fine early afternoon, light winds and high 14 degrees. Wanaka today, fine weather with light winds and dropping to a low of 3 degrees tonight. Tomorrow, some morning cloud, otherwise fine with light winds. And tomorrow's forecast high is 14 degrees.
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7: In this update, a magnitude 4.2 earthquake has struck 25 kilometres southwest of Wellington. GeoNet reports the quake was 21 kilometres deep and light shaking may have been felt in Blenheim, Picton, Seddon, Wellington and surrounding localities. Widespread challenges for most small and medium manufacturers hit by impacts of the war in Iran. Data from software company Unleashed shows they saw average profit margins plummet to the lowest on record in the first quarter of the year at a drop of more than 31%. The margins fallen across most categories except for beverages, electronics, food, energy and industrial machinery sectors. Unleashed head of product Jared Adams says this could be because these products are fast moving.
8: They're able to pass on the price more to consumers, so we may see that impact then again on demand in the future.
7: The Police Association says a new pay offer doesn't meet struggling officers' needs. The union says they'd effectively get a 0.6% bump with nothing for managers. Police Chief People Officer Lee McDonald says they won't comment further with bargaining continuing. Police Association President Steve Watt says many officers find it hard to pay everyday bills.
9: Many of our members are having to go to food banks, to other support services in order just to survive.
7: Many renters may find it easier than they think to get on the property ladder. A new survey commissioned by insurance company One Choice has found more than half of renters have put off doctor's visits and prescriptions to pay their rent. Most respondents says they feel trapped because it's so hard to save a deposit. Squirrel Mortgage's Chief Executive David Cunningham says people should remember KiwiSaver will pay most of a deposit.
10: Interest payments are often not much different from the rent, and so you've demonstrated you can pay your rent. So, you know, to be able to pay your mortgages is just replacing one payment with a different one.
7: That's news.
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7: In sport, Luke Metcalf is poised to leave the Warriors. The NRL club have agreed to a request from Metcalf's management to talk with other clubs. It's unclear whether they would allow an immediate release for the halfback who only re-signed until 2028 late last year. Metcalf has been unable to regain his halfback role since returning from injury, with Tanner Boyd impressing in his absence and retaining the jersey. That's sport. I'm Nina Burton.
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13: Weather Watch 24/7. The Met Service forecast for Queenstown today: fine southwesterlies, tonight's low 4. Tomorrow cloud clearing to fine in the morning with light winds, but afternoon southerlies. Tomorrow's high 14 degrees. Alexandra, cloudy periods today with southerlies for a time late afternoon and early evening. Tonight's low 3. Tomorrow cloud clearing to fine early afternoon, light winds and high 14 degrees. Wanaka today: fine weather with light winds and dropping to a low of 3 degrees tonight. Tomorrow some morning cloud, otherwise fine with light winds, and tomorrow's forecast high is 14 degrees.
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7: In this update, a magnitude 4.2 earthquake has struck 25 kilometres southwest of Wellington. GeoNet reports the quake was 21 kilometres deep and light shaking may have been felt in Blenheim, Picton, Seddon, Wellington and surrounding localities. Widespread challenges for most small and medium manufacturers hit by impacts of the war in Iran. Data from software company Unleashed shows they saw average profit margins plummet to the lowest on record in the first quarter of the year, at a drop of more than 31%. The margins fallen across most categories except for beverages, electronics, food, energy and industrial machinery sectors. Unleashed head of product Jared Adams says this could be because these products are fast moving.
8: They're able to pass on the price more to consumers, so we may see that impact then again on demand in the future.
7: The Police Association says a new pay offer doesn't meet struggling officers' needs. The union says they'd effectively get a 0.6% bump with nothing for managers. Police Chief People Officer Lee McDonald says they won't comment further with bargaining continuing. Police Association President Steve Watt says many officers find it hard to pay everyday bills.
9: Many of our members are having to go to food banks, to other support services in order just to survive.
7: Many renters may find it easier than they think to get on the property ladder. A new survey commissioned by insurance company One Choice has found more than half of renters have put off doctor's visits and prescriptions to pay their rent. Most respondents says they feel trapped because it's so hard to save a deposit. Squirrel Mortgages Chief Executive David Cunningham says people should remember KiwiSaver will pay most of a deposit.
10: Interest payments are often not much different from the rent, and so you've demonstrated you can pay your rent. So, you know, to be able to pay your mortgages is just replacing one payment with a different one.
7: That's news.
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7: In sport, Sir Graham Henry is honoured to be returning to the All Blacks setup 15 years on from coaching them to a Rugby World Cup triumph. He's agreed to be an independent selector on head coach Dave Rennie's panel with assistant coach Neil Barnes, the other voice. Sir Graham says it was a treat to be asked.
12: I know Dave pretty well and I respect the man immensely, and as I said, I feel very fortunate to be asked to help out in a small way.
7: That's sport. I'm Nina Burton.
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13: Weather Watch 24/7. The Met Service forecast for Queenstown today, fine southwesterlies, tonight's low 4. Tomorrow, cloud clearing to fine in the morning with light winds, but afternoon southerlies. Tomorrow's high 14 degrees. Alexandra, cloudy periods today with southerlies for a time late afternoon and early evening, tonight's low 3. Tomorrow, cloud clearing to fine early afternoon, light winds and high 14 degrees. Wanaka today, fine weather with light winds and dropping to a low of 3 degrees tonight. Tomorrow, some morning cloud, otherwise fine with light winds, and tomorrow's forecast high is 14 degrees.
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6: In this update, the Green Party is accusing the government of loosening the leash on climate laws for corporate profits. It's announced plans to amend the Climate Change Response Act to prevent companies being sued for climate damage. It directly targets a civil case before the High Court, claiming six high emitters, including Fonterra and Genesis Energy, have contributed to the climate crisis. Co-leader Chloe Swarbrick says this clearly undermines the role of courts.
7: Luxon's government is using their dying breaths to unravel the basic rights that New Zealanders have to hold big polluters accountable.
6: An economist says he's seeing more parents helping kids into first homes. A survey for insurance company One Choice found almost half of respondents got financial assistance from the bank of mum and dad. New market entrants made up more than 27% of all sales in this year's first 3 months. Opus Partners resident economist Ed McKnight says buyers are doing well despite needing their parents' help.
8: First home buyers are buying a higher percentage of the houses than they ever have. And first home buyers should be very happy. They're taking advantage of the fact that house prices are 30% lower than they were at the peak of the market.
6: Widespread challenges for most small and medium manufacturers hit by impacts of the war in Iran. Data from software company Unleash shows they saw average profit margins plummet to the lowest on record in the first quarter of the year at a drop of more than 31%. The margins fallen across most categories except for beverages, electronics, food, energy and industrial machinery sectors. Unleashed head of product Jared Adams says this could be because these products are fast moving.
9: They're able to pass on the price more to consumers, so we may see that impact then again on demand in the future.
6: And a stellar first day of Department of Conservation bookings for great walks, huts and campsites. Bookings are staggered across multiple times and days to ease pressure. A virtual queue was used to avoid technical issues that plagued trampers in previous years. Slots open for the Milford track today. That's news.
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6: In sport, Highlanders backline utility Jonah Nareki has been suspended for an initial 2 weeks for his dangerous high shot in their Super Rugby win over the Waratahs in Dunedin that could drop to 1 if he graduates from a term at tackle school. The Breakers have re-signed Tall Blacks forward Carlin Davison for the 2027-2028 season in basketball's NBL. The 22-year-old Taranaki product has penned a new one-year deal. It comes with the Breakers seemingly close to finally landing a new head coach in the form of former Germany and current Canada national men's team coach Gordon Herbert. And the boss of Otago Cricket has resigned. Chief Executive Mike Cogan will stand down later in the year after 11 years in the job. That's News and Sport. I'm Nina Burton.
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almost past day. 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
7: In this update, a 38-year-old accused of smothering his 5-year-old daughter claims he believed he'd given her herpes and feared she'd be socially isolated. Mukesh Prasad's pleaded not guilty of murdering Tulsi Amola by reason of insanity in the High Court at Auckland yesterday. Claudia O'Neill has more.
8: Prasad's lawyers argue he was convinced he'd given her herpes when her insect bites became infected on Christmas Day 2024 and wanted to save her from pain. He's accepted he killed her less than 2 weeks later and says he attempted to kill himself before calling police. An autopsy has confirmed the child never had the virus.
7: The growing popularity of Chinese vehicles could be threatening Japan's long-standing grip on the New Zealand car market. New research by the Motor Trade Association shows Chinese imports are rising rapidly. It's due to, in part, the growing popularity of Chinese EVs and cheaper Chinese models. Chief Executive Lee Marshall says price talks and it's affecting which brands people buy.
9: Price is a loud consideration in the value equation, but I think it's by no means the only one, but I think it will continue to talk.
7: A grim outlook for the country's small and medium manufacturers as disruption from the war in Iran hits. Data from software company Unleashed shows manufacturers saw average profit margins drop over 31% in the first quarter of the year, the lowest point on record. Stock on hand plummeted to an average of around $123,000, well below usual averages of $261,000. Unleashed head of product Jared Adams says this reflects a pause while manufacturers wait to see what happens next.
10: They just don't have any certainty over what's coming in the next month, days even.
7: Many first home buyers are still turning to family for financial assistance to get on the property ladder. A new survey commissioned by insurance company One Choice has found almost half of respondents are getting help from the bank of mum and dad. Those who are renting says they feel trapped trying to save for a deposit. Renters United President Luke Somerville says the lack of quality rental properties is making more people want to buy their own home.
11: I think a lot of people, that's the dream, just because it's not great. People aren't having a good time. And so for a lot of people, the only way to get out of that is to buy their own home.
7: Health-related claims are trending upwards, especially for heart disease. AIA Insurance paid out $177 million on medical claims last year, up to $10 million on 2024. Overall, $93.5 million went towards heart-related claims. AIA Chief Customer Officer Maddie Sherlock says across the board, medical costs are rising faster than general inflation.
12: Many people are missing opportunities for early detection, and prevention and timely treatment can play a really critical role in the outcomes that patients experience.
7: And a standing ovation, a round of applause and hugs from MPs as Judith Collins said goodbye to 24 years in politics. The senior National MP delivered her valedictory speech to Parliament. She reflected on her career, saying she's most proud of an inquiry into the impact of Agent Orange on our troops during the Vietnam War and banning smoking in prisons. Collins thanked her family, staff, colleagues and supporters.
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7: In sport, Luke Metcalf has been dumped from the Warriors squad for the NRL Magic Round match against the Broncos in Brisbane. It comes after the club agreed to allow him to negotiate with other clubs after falling down the pecking order at the club following injuries. Roger Tuivasa-Sheck is out with injury. Sir Graham Henry is keen to offer his perspective to the All Blacks selection round table. The 2011 World Cup winning coach will join the panel as an independent selector alongside head coach Dave Rennie and assistant Neil Barnes. Sir Graham says everyone has an opinion on what's right and wrong in rugby.
13: I'm sure when people were watching my team when I was a coach and felt probably the same way. So I guess it's, you know, it's part and parcel of the deal, isn't it?
7: Meanwhile, Rennie has accepted former All Black Brody Retallick won't be back in black at least this year. Rennie, who coaches Retallick at Corbeil, threw up his name back in March as a player he'd like to return home. He says travel is a factor with Retallick, who he regards as still the best lock in the world, but he's not closing the door on luring him for next year's World Cup.
14: Made a massive contribution to the rugby here, and I reckon he's earned the right, if he was available, if the system allowed, and if he was playing good enough to potentially be available next year. But he's been the best player in Japan. Been phenomenal.
7: That's News and Sport. I'm Nina Burton.
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9: In this update, widespread challenges for most small and medium manufacturers hit by impacts of the war in Iran. Data from software company Unleashed shows they saw average profit margins plummet to the lowest on record in the first quarter of the year at a drop of more than 31%. The margins fallen across most categories except for beverages, electronics, food, energy and industrial machinery sectors. Unleashed head of product Jared Adams says this could be because these products are fast moving.
10: They're able to pass on the price more to consumers, so we may see that impact then again on demand in the future.
9: The Police Association says a new pay offer doesn't meet struggling officers' needs. The union says they'd effectively get a 0.6% bump with nothing for managers. Police Chief People Officer Lee McDonald says they won't comment further with bargaining continuing. Police Association President Steve Watts says many officers find it hard to pay everyday bills.
11: Many of our members are having to go to food banks, to other support services in order just to survive.
9: Many renters may find it easier than they think to get on the property ladder. A new survey commissioned by insurance company One Choice has found more than half of renters have put off doctor's visits and prescriptions to pay their rent. Most respondents says they feel trapped because it's so hard to save a deposit. Squirrel Mortgage's chief executive David Cunningham says people should remember KiwiSaver will pay most of a deposit.
12: Interest payments are often not much different from the rent, and so you've demonstrated you can pay your rent. So, you know, to be able to pay your mortgages is just replacing one payment with a different one.
9: Talk of a New Zealand brain drain could be misleading with a gap in data to back it up. Between 2021 and 2025, the number of departing Kiwis jumped from about 26,000 a year to about 64,000. But Koi 2 Centre for Informed Future says we know little about who is leaving. Director Sir Peter Gluckman says that includes their educational achievements.
13: We did know it from 10 years ago when it was much lower than the achievement of those coming in. So actually, at the moment, it may be that we've got a brain gain, not a brain drain going on.
9: A stellar first day of Department of Conservation bookings for great walks, huts and campsites. Bookings are staggered across multiple times and days to ease pressure. A virtual queue is used to avoid technical issues that plagued trampers in previous years. Dog Heritage and Visitor Director Kat Wilson says people lined up to get a bed on the Paparoa track yesterday, kicking off the season.
14: By the time that we kicked off at 9:30 this morning, we had 4,100 people queuing, so we've had a really good start.
9: Slots for the Milford track open today. And Labour's leader is adding his voice to the farewell for National's Judith Collins as she officially bows out of politics. The senior National MP served as a parliamentarian since 2002 and yesterday delivered her valedictory speech to the House. She's held multiple ministerial portfolios and had a stint leading National.
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9: In sport, Highlanders backline utility Jonah Nariki has been suspended for an initial 2 weeks for his dangerous high shot in their Super Rugby win over the Waratahs in Dunedin that could drop to one if he graduates from a term at tackle school. The Breakers have re-signed Tall Blacks forward Carlin Davison for the 2027-2028 season in basketball's NBL. The 22-year-old Taranaki product has penned a new one-year deal. It comes with the Breakers seemingly close to finally landing a new head coach in the form of former Germany and current Canada national men's team coach Gordon Herbert. And the boss of Otago Cricket has resigned. Chief Executive Mike Cogan will stand down later in the year after 11 years in the job. That's News and Sport. I'm Nina Burton.
0: Breakfast with Jack Vanderhayden and Wanaka's best music mix all day.

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10: And this update. A 38-year-old accused of smothering his 5-year-old daughter claims he believed he'd given her herpes and feared she'd be socially isolated. Mukesh Prasad's pleaded not guilty of murdering Tulsi Amola by reason of insanity in the High Court at Auckland yesterday. Claudia O'Neill has more.
11: Prasad's lawyers argue he was convinced he'd given her herpes when her insect bites became infected on Christmas Day 2024 and wanted to save her from pain. He's accepted he killed her less than 2 weeks later and says he attempted to kill himself before calling police. An autopsy has confirmed the child never had the virus.
10: The growing popularity of Chinese vehicles could be threatening Japan's long-standing grip on New Zealand's car market. New research by the Motor Trade Association shows Chinese imports are rising rapidly. It's due to, in part, the growing popularity of Chinese electric vehicles and cheaper Chinese vehicle models. Chief Executive Lee Marshall says price talks and it's affecting which brands people buy.
12: Price is a loud consideration in the value equation, but I think it's by no means the only one, but I think it will continue to talk.
10: A grim outlook for the country's small and medium manufacturers as disruption from the war in Iran hits. Data from software company Unleashed shows manufacturers saw average profit margins drop over 31% in the first quarter of the year, the lowest point on record. Stock on hand plummeted to an average of around $123,000, well below usual averages of $261,000. Unleashed head of product Jared Adams says this reflects a pause while manufacturers wait to see what happens next.
13: They just don't have any certainty over what's coming in the next month, you know, days even.
10: Many first-home buyers are still turning to family for financial assistance to get on the property ladder. A new survey commissioned by insurance company One Choice has found almost half of respondents are getting help from the bank of mum and dad. Those who are renting say they feel trapped trying to save for a deposit. Renters United President Luke Somerville says the lack of quality rental properties is making more people want to buy their own home.
14: I think a lot of people, that's the dream, just because it's not great. People aren't having a good time, and so for a lot of people, the only way to get out of that is to buy their own home.
10: Health-related insurance claims are trending upwards, especially for heart disease. AIA Insurance paid out $177 million in medical claims last year, up $10 million on 2024. Overall, $93.5 million went towards heart-related claims. AIA Chief Customer Officer Maddie Sherlock says across the board, medical costs are rising faster than general inflation.
15: Many people are missing opportunities for early detection, and prevention and timely treatment can play a really critical role in the outcomes that patients experience.
10: And a standing ovation, a round of applause and hugs from MPs as Judith Collins says goodbye to 24 years in politics. The senior National MP has delivered her valedictory speech to Parliament. She's reflected on her career, saying she's most proud of an inquiry into the impact of Agent Orange on our troops during the Vietnam War and banning smokings in prison.
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10: In sport, Luke Metcalf has been dumped from the Warriors squad for the NRL Magic Round match against the Broncos in Brisbane. It comes after the club agreed to allow him to negotiate with other clubs after falling down the pecking order at the club following injuries. Roger Tuivasa-Sheck is out with injury. Sir Graham Henry is keen to offer his perspective to the All Blacks selection round table. The 2011 World Cup winning coach will join the panel as an independent selector alongside head coach Dave Rennie and assistant Neil Barnes. Sir Graham says everyone has an opinion on what's right and wrong in rugby.
16: I'm sure when people watching my team when I was a coach and felt probably the same way. So I guess it's, you know, it's part and parcel of the deal, isn't it?
10: Meanwhile, Rennie has accepted former All Black Brody Retallick won't be back in black at least this year. Rennie, who coaches Retallick at Corbeil, threw up his name back in March as a player he'd like to return home. He says travel is a factor with Retallick, who he regards as still the best lock in the world, but he's not closing the door on luring him for next year's World Cup.
17: Made a massive contribution to the rugby here, and I reckon he's earned the right, if he was available, if the system allowed, and if he was playing good enough to potentially be available next year. But he's been the best player in Japan. Been phenomenal.
10: That's news and sport. I'm Nina Burton.
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8: In this update, the Green Party's accusing the government of loosening the leash on climate laws for corporate profits. It's announced plans to amend the Climate Change Response Act to prevent companies being sued for climate change. It directly targets a civil case before the High Court, claiming six high emitters, including Fonterra and Genesis Energy, have contributed to the climate crisis. Co-leader Chloe Swarbrick says this clearly undermines the role of courts.
9: Luxon's government is using their dying breaths to unravel the basic rights that New Zealanders have to hold big polluters accountable.
8: A magnitude 4.2 earthquake struck 25 kilometres southwest of Wellington last night. GeoNet reports the quake was 21 kilometres deep and light shaking may have been felt in Blenheim, Picton, Seddon, Wellington and surrounding localities. A 38-year-old accused of smothering his 5-year-old daughter claims he'd believed he'd given her herpes and feared she may be socially isolated. Mukesh Prasad pleaded not guilty of murdering Tulsi Amola by reason of insanity in the High Court at Auckland yesterday. His lawyers argue he was convinced he'd given her herpes when her insect bite became infected on Christmas Day 2024 and wanted to save her from pain. He's accepted he killed her less than 2 weeks later and says he attempted to kill himself before calling police. An autopsy confirmed the child never had the virus. Reassurance New Zealand has no cases of Hunter virus and the risk remains low. Director of Public Health Dr. Karina Gray says they aren't aware of anyone exposed on the affected cruise ship being in New Zealand. A Kiwi who was on board will be flying to Australia to quarantine in coming days, but there's no plan for returning home yet. Gray says Public Health Services are positioned to support anyone possibly exposed returning here. An economist says he's seeing more parents helping kids into first homes. A survey for insurance company One Choice found almost half of respondents got financial assistance from the bank of mum and dad. New market entrants made up more than 27% of all sales in this year's first 3 months. Opus Partners resident economist Ed McKnight says buyers are doing well despite needing their parents' help.
10: First home buyers are buying a higher percentage of the houses than they ever have. And first home buyers should be very happy. They're taking advantage of the fact that house prices are 30% lower than they were at the peak of the market.
8: A standing ovation, a round of applause and hugs from MPs as Judith Collins says goodbye to 24 years in politics. The senior National MP has delivered her valedictory speech to Parliament. She's reflected on her career, saying she's most proud of an inquiry into the impact of Agent Orange on our troops during the Vietnam War and banning smoking in prisons. Collins is thanking her family, staff, colleagues and supporters.
11: I would like to acknowledge that the true news of my resignation, because I shall never retire, was greeted with an outpouring of love around Parliament. And it was so lovely that I thought I'd died.
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8: In sport, Highlanders backline utility Jonah Nariki has been suspended for an initial 2 weeks for his dangerous high shot in their Super Rugby win over the Waratahs in Dunedin that could drop to one if he graduates from a term at tackle school. The Breakers have re-signed Tall Blacks forward Carlin Davison for the 2027-2028 season in basketball's NBL. The 22-year-old Taranaki product has penned a new one-year deal. It comes with the Breakers seemingly close to finally landing a new head coach in the form of former Germany and current Canada national men's team coach Gordon Herbert. And the boss of Otago Cricket has resigned. Chief Executive Mike Cogan will stand down later in the year after 11 years in the job. That's News and Sport. I'm Nina Burton.
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7: In this update, the Green Party's accusing the government of loosening the leash on climate laws for corporate profits. It's announced plans to amend the Climate Change Response Act to prevent companies being sued for climate change. It directly targets a civil case before the High Court, claiming six high emitters, including Fonterra and Genesis Energy, have contributed to the climate crisis. Co-leader Chloe Swarbrick says this clearly undermines the role of courts.
8: Luxon's government is using their dying breaths to unravel the basic rights that New Zealanders have to hold big polluters accountable.
7: A magnitude 4.2 earthquake struck 25 kilometres southwest of Wellington last night. GeoNet reports the quake was 21 kilometres deep and light shaking may have been felt in Blenheim, Picton, Seddon, Wellington and surrounding localities. A 38-year-old accused of smothering his 5-year-old daughter claims he'd believed he'd given her herpes and feared she may be socially isolated. Mukesh Prasad pleaded not guilty of murdering Tulsi Amola by reason of insanity in the High Court at Auckland yesterday. His lawyers argue he was convinced he'd given her herpes when her insect bite became infected on Christmas Day 2024 and wanted to save her from pain. He's accepted he killed her less than 2 weeks later and says he attempted to kill himself before calling police. An autopsy has confirmed the child never had the virus. Reassurance New Zealand has no cases of Hunter virus and the risk remains low. Director of Public Health Dr. Karina Gray says they aren't aware of anyone exposed on the affected cruise ship being in New Zealand. A Kiwi who was on board will be flying to Australia to quarantine in coming days, but there's no plan for returning home yet. Gray says public health services are positioned to support anyone possibly exposed returning here. An economist says he's seeing more parents helping kids into first homes. A survey for insurance company One Choice found almost half of respondents got financial assistance from the bank of mum and dad. New market entrants made up more than 27% of all sales in this year's first 3 months. Opus Partners resident economist Ed McKnight says buyers are doing well despite needing their parents' help.
9: First home buyers are buying a higher percentage of the houses than they ever have. And first home buyers should be very happy. They're taking advantage of the fact that house prices are 30% lower than they were at the peak of the market.
7: A standing ovation, a round of applause and hugs from MPs as Judith Collins says goodbye to 24 years in politics. The senior National MP has delivered her valedictory speech to Parliament. She's reflected on her career, saying she's most proud of an inquiry into the impact of Agent Orange on our troops during the Vietnam War and banning smoking in prisons. Collins is thanking her family, staff, colleagues and supporters.
10: I would like to acknowledge that the true news of my resignation, because I shall never retire, was greeted with an outpouring of love around Parliament. And it was so lovely that I thought I'd died.
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7: In sport, Highlanders backline utility Jonah Nariki has been suspended for an initial 2 weeks for his dangerous high shot in their Super Rugby win over the Waratahs in Dunedin that could drop to one if he graduates from a term at tackle school. The Breakers have re-signed Tall Blacks forward Carlin Davison for the 2027-2028 season in basketball's NBL. The 22-year-old Taranaki product has penned a new one-year deal. It comes with the Breakers seemingly close to finally landing a new head coach in the form of former Germany and current Canada national men's team coach Gordon Herbert. And the boss of Otago Cricket has resigned. Chief Executive Mike Cogan will stand down later in the year after 11 years in the job. That's news and sport. I'm Nina Burton.
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5: In this update, the man taking the country's biggest polluters to court for their alleged contributions in climate change is calling a proposed law change an absolute disgrace. In 2024, the Supreme Court ruled Mark Smith's case against seven companies could proceed to trial. Now the government's preparing to change the law to prevent companies from being found liable for climate harm, with the law applying to current cases, including Smith's. Smith says a court of public opinion will ultimately pass judgment at the election.
6: Is that the type of country that we want to be in which the government can run roughshod over active legal cases if they find that politically inconvenient?
5: The Trade Minister says he expects the US government to announce a trade investigation into New Zealand and Australian lamb imports in the coming weeks. New Zealand lamb exports to the US have increased significantly in recent years. Don McLay has told RNZ the US is looking at conducting investigations as a way of putting tariffs in place after the Supreme Court deemed Donald Trump's sweeping tariffs illegal. Foreign Emergency is fronting Parliament today to answer questions about issues with fire trucks. The Governance Select Committee is launching an inquiry into the matter. It's expected to look into reports of fire trucks breaking down and into the management of the vehicle fleet. Judith Collins is looking back on some of her achievements as she says goodbye to 24 years in Parliament. The senior National MP has delivered her valedictory speech to Parliament as she prepares to move on to heading the Law Commission. She says she's most proud of campaigning for an inquiry into the impact of Agent Orange on New Zealand troops during the Vietnam War and introducing a ban on smoking in prisons. Collins says she's also proud to have been part of the growth of our space sector.
7: As the first minister for space in the world, or even, dare I say it, the universe. It's pretty cool.
5: That's news.
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5: In sport, former All Blacks coach John Hart has saluted incumbent Dave Rennie's decision to recruit Sir Graham Henry as an independent selector. Hart says picking well is as important as technical coaching.
9: I'm a great believer in doing everything you can to ensure that your selection process is robust, competitive, that you're checking and you're balancing. I applaud what Dave Rennie's doing in opening up this position.
5: Jose Mourinho could become Real Madrid's football manager for a second time, 13 years after his first spell. The BBC reports the 63-year-old is the favourite to take over from Alvaro Albeloa, who took charge in January but ultimately presided over a trophyless season. Mourinho is currently the gaffer at Benfica in his native Portugal. That's sport. I'm Jodie Gill.
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10: Good morning. 3 minutes after six. Happy Wednesday. Our forecast for today, it's partly cloudy and some light winds for most of our day and should be clearing up though later tonight with a high of 14 and a low of 3. Tomorrow for Thursday, fine and sunny with a high of 14. And Friday, a high of 13, fine and sunny with some light winds. And very much the same for Saturday, Sunday. Mostly sunny, both highs of 12 for Saturday, Sunday, and some light winds. Right now, across the Upper Clutha, it's 5.
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0: Waking you up across the Upper Clutha, 99.1, 92.2, and everywhere with our brand new iHeartRadio app. Great to have your company this morning. Jack is my name. Breakfast, all thanks to Southern Lakes Panel Beating. So the deal with the breakfast show, every morning, our non-negotiable, after the first couple of songs, we do our daily greats because we need to remind ourselves, because no one else has to, how bloody fantastic we are. I know the day will take you away. It just does. You get that text, you get that email, you get that letter in the mail. Not sure if we still get bills in the mail. Well, if we have, I haven't seen them. So today's daily great. Short and sweet, just how we like it. You can either make excuses or make progress. Just own up to it. If you screw up, just say my bad. If you do something wrong, just say my bad. A mistake once is fine, but a mistake twice is a decision. Sometimes we keep making that same decision because, I don't know, we just do. It's always easier said than done. You can either make excuses or make progress. Even if it's just a small bit of progress. Just keep going. That's all I ask, is you just keep going. Keep trying. Keep striving. And keep having a great day. And if you don't want to have a great day, it's okay to just have a day. You woke up. Sweet. Let's go. Get into it. What do you got? 20-something hours or less now of the day? Just getting started. You are great. That's why we do our daily greats. Quotes, affirmations, yeah, lovely. But now go put in that work. You got this. Enjoy your morning.
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6: There's a reason the Big Ben six-pack is a go-to in Kiwi homes. 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Someone's heading out, also starving. Someone said they weren't hungry. Now they are. Someone's just eaten. And somehow hungry again. 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Radio.

0: Tiki Tane always on my mind. If you're at Shapeshift on the weekend, you may have seen Mr. Tiki Tane behind the sound desk for Shapeshifter. Yeah, that's right. He does their live sound. He's the mixer. Pretty cool stuff having an icon involved with some other icons. This is Radio Wanaka, and something that I need to let you know about is our Aspiring Law Community Champions. I've been talking about it all week. You may have heard the ad running. If you text Aspiring to 2442 with who deserves $500 and why, I want to know about the people in our community doing great things. I want to know about that service you get when you walk into a shop. Maybe it's a teacher, maybe it's a coach, maybe it's your next door neighbor, maybe it's you. Maybe it's you. You can nominate yourself. Never be ashamed to put your name in the hat, because we have a $500 cash prize to someone who's deserving of this. $500 for someone in our community who just makes Wanaka and the Upper Clutha a better place to live. It's all thanks to Aspiring Law Community Champions, celebrating locals, making a difference. 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

0: 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Not a nice headline this morning coming off the NZ Herald. In Auckland, up in Newmarket, some busy shop fronts. People were just enjoying their Tuesday afternoon. Next minute, one of those Suron e-bike, motorbike type things, like you don't actually pedal, so technically it's not a bike, crashed into a bunch of people, then another person crashed. Oh, nightmare. It's just one of those things. A timely reminder to anybody who rides a bike, please, A, wear a helmet. I hate seeing people. That's a pet peeve of mine. I don't know. That's just the old age coming out of me. But always wear a helmet. And if you do have one of those, you know, speedy motorbikes, go hard. Awesome. But drive on the road where you should be. Bikes for the bike trails, motorbikes for the road. Simple. Yeah, Jack's solving the world problems early this morning. It's 6:30. We got news and sport right now. It's Radio Wanaka.
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2: In this update, the Trade Minister is preparing for the prospect of the US government launching a trade investigation into New Zealand and Australian lamb imports. It could be used as the basis for imposing higher tariffs on our lamb. Todd McClay has told RNZ he's talking to US counterparts and reminding them that New Zealand doesn't flood the market and provides a good product, but he says it's ultimately Donald Trump's decision. Westpac expects geopolitical instability in the Middle East to further slow down our economic recovery. It's again revised down its 2026 growth forecast for New Zealand from 3.4% to 1.5%. It cites a loss of momentum due to rising costs and weaker confidence. Chief Economist Kelly Eckhold says more households are having to cut down on nice-to-haves.
3: Oil and petrol prices have gone up at a time where the labour market is still quite weak, and therefore it's quite hard to make room in already stretched budgets for the increased costs.
2: The Iran war has also been looming large for the Australian government as it unveiled its annual budget overnight. Gross debt is expected to hit $1 trillion for the first time this year. The Māori Queen has met with Prince William at Windsor Castle. The pair discussed a range of global topics, including the power of Indigenous knowledge and the world's environmental and social challenges. That's news.
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2: In sport, a return to the Warriors starting lineup for co-captain Mitch Barnett has seen form prop Jackson Ford benched for this Sunday's NRL Magic Round match with the Broncos in Brisbane. Ford ranks second on the Dally M Awards ladder, having played every minute this season while Barnett's battled injury. Playmaker Luke Metcalf's absent after the club's decision to allow him to seek a release. New Zealand cricketer Devin Conway is content with the decision to delay the launch of the privatised T20 League a year, having recently returned from Pakistan's equivalent.
4: All the players would obviously want to play sooner rather than later, but you know, if they need to get everything sorted and it happens the following year, then so be it. If that gives it the best chance of it becoming a successful T20 franchise tournament, then we're looking forward to that.
2: That's sport. I'm Jodie Gill.
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0: Good morning. Happy Wednesday. We have a high of 14 degrees today, fine apart from some morning cloud and light winds throughout the day. Tomorrow, mostly sunny and a high of 14 degrees. Very similar for Friday, mostly sunny and a high of 13 with some light winds as well. And Saturday, Sunday, both high of 12 and sunny. Right now, across the Upper Clutha, it's 5 degrees.
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0: Expect delays if you are heading to Harware or vice versa, heading towards Wanaka. Just before the Dublin Bay turnoff on both sides, it's one-way traffic only. Please obey the signs and drive safe. Expect delays. Everything else is open and driving well. Riverbank Road is open, but also has some stop-go in place. Please drive safe and happy hump day.
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0: 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Other side on Radio Wanaka. Hi.

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1: Good morning, Jack with you for breakfast. Let's go back in time on this beautiful Wednesday. It's currently 20 away from 7. All right, let's go back all the way to 1965. And the Rolling Stones gave us this. The Rolling Stones recorded it. I Can't Get No Satisfaction, one of rock's most iconic songs. Played at lots of weddings and functions, and it definitely fills the dance floor. Great tune. And something that wasn't so great, in 1981, Pope John Paul II was shot and seriously wounded in St. Peter's Square in an assassination attempt on the Pope at the time in 1981. And back to some music news. On this day in 1991, REM released this one. Shiny Happy People, REM, Rolling Stones, and Pope John Paul II. Lots of things happened on this day. It's Radio Wanaka.
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1: Breakfast thanks to the Southern Lakes panel beating. Yes, it's your insurance, your choice of repairer. Very soon, we're going to take a look at the headlines. We already dove into the headline coming out of Auckland with one of those Suron motorbike-y e-bikes, but not a bike thing. There was an unfortunate incident. Wear your helmet if you're driving an e-bike. We'll get into the headlines next.
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0: Genesis, that's all. It's 6:52, breakfast, waking you up across the Upper Clutha. Jack Vanderhaden with you for breakfast, waking you up. I need another coffee. Anyway, it's time to look at some headlines for our Wednesday.
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0: Apologies for my tongue. NZ Herald this morning, an engineer accused of trying to film a naked sex worker using Meta glasses is fighting to keep his identity secret. I thought those Meta glasses go to like a distribution center where they collect the data and they like someone actually scans what you're seeing. Don't quote me on that, but that's what I thought was happening with those fancy glasses. I don't know yet. That's not cool, engineer dude. Or woman. Oh no, his, sorry. ODT this morning, there are fears potential flight costs could hurt last-minute bookings and impact tourism flexibility. With the cost of fuel, the lack of jet fuel coming in, the prices going up, it's just all a big higgledy-piggledy situation. And then reading from the Wanakarab this morning, locals are speaking out about affordability concerns as costs continue to bite across the region. This is something we're all facing, definitely across the region, but far wide nation and nationwide. And I think just in the whole world, really. Can't think about it too long or it gets me down. It's Elton John, Dua Lipa, Cold Heart, pump us up for our Wednesday morning. It's Radio 1.

0: Waking you up across the Upper Clutha. Good morning, breakfast. 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After 7 o'clock, I want to dive into the public hearings, which are kicking off today in Wanaka for the Queenstown Lakes District Council annual plan. It is happening at 10 o'clock, but there are some reasons why you should get down there and have your say, or even just have a listen. More on that after 7, and some music still to come. Christina Aguilera and Sam Fender featuring Olivia Dean. I love that song.
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7: In this update, Federated Farmers says New Zealand sheep meat exports to the US are a win-win for both countries. Trade Minister Todd McClay has revealed he expects the US government to announce a trade investigation into our lamb imports in the coming weeks as a means to impose more tariffs. Federated Farmers Meat and Wool Chair Richard Dawkins says our exports complement the US production season.
8: It really enhances their market and allows the American consumer to get a taste for lamb, which has beneficial flow-on effects for the American producers as well.
7: The fight continues for the man whose landmark case against Fonterra and six other large polluters has provoked government intervention. In 2024, the Supreme Court granted activist Mark Smith the right to sue the companies over their alleged contributions to climate change. A new proposed law change will prevent the companies from being found liable for climate harm and will apply to both future and ongoing cases, including Smith's. Mark Smith says he won't let the slide.
9: These are not dictators who can just make determinations from on high about how things roll. This is a society that's based on the rule of law. What's going on here?
7: Christchurch City Council is planning to give the Anglican Church another $15 million to restore Christchurch Cathedral. It's proposing using $35.8 million of the forecast $44.4 million in savings from its annual budget to fund some of the city's quake-damaged heritage buildings. Foreign Emergency will face questions from a select committee today over its vehicle fleet, including reports of fire trucks breaking down. The committee deputy chair, National's Tim Costley, says it's important firefighters have the necessary support to effectively carry out their duties.
10: The last five lots of answers we've had have been confusing, they've been concerning, they've kept changing. We just want to get the truth.
7: Homeowners are holding on to properties longer than before. Latest data by property information firm Cotality shows the median hold period for profitable resales is now 10 years, the equal longest period on record. That's news.
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7: In sport, a four-year World Rugby investigation has revealed six Georgian players participated in a urine-swapping scheme to dodge anti-doping tests. Punishments range from 9 months to 11 years after the sextet were found guilty of supplying clean urine to mask the use of recreational rather than performance-enhancing drugs. The team doctor would provide advance notice of out-of-competition tests to group chats. Anomalies in the samples were first detected in the build-up to the 2023 World Cup. Further checks showed instances of substitution dating to 2019. Jose Mourinho is the favourite to become Real Madrid's football manager a second time, 13 years after his first spell. The move follows the Spanish club's trophyless season. That's sport. I'm Jodie Gill.
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0: Good morning. A high of 14 degrees today. Fine apart from some morning cloud and some light winds, but it's going to be a good one. Tomorrow, sunny and a high of 14. Light winds on Friday and fine with a high of 13. And sunny again for Saturday, Sunday with both days highs of 12. Right now it is 5 degrees across the Upper Clutha.
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0: Expect delays if you are heading to Harware or vice versa, heading towards Wanaka. Just before the Dublin Bay turn-off on both sides, it's one-way traffic only. Please obey the signs and drive safe. Expect delays. Everything else is open and driving well. Riverbank Road is open, but also has some stop-go in place. Please drive safe and happy hump day.
6: Breakfast with Jack Vander Heyden and Wanaka's best music mix all day.
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0: From the Cadrona Valley to Makaroa and everywhere with the iHeartRadio app, this is your breakfast show. Good morning, Jack is my name. Breakfast thanks to Southern Lakes Panel Beating. Great to have your company this morning. This one is a big one locally. Lots going on in the world, lots happening in the country. But this one here matters most to us because the rates conversation is now moving into the next phase. Public hearings for the annual plan are kicking off today in Wanaka, and there has been, which is great, a serious response from our community. Queenstown Lakes District Council got over 400 submissions, but here's the stat. More than half of them came from Lake Hawea alone. Then you've got Luggett right behind that. So the Upper Clutha really showing up on this one, and that's what we like to see. So it all comes back to those proposed rates increase, some over 20%. We had those conversations a few weeks ago, and understandably, people were a bit fired up. Now, there's been public meetings, calls for transparency, questions about where the money is going. And it's not just about the rates either. There's also debate around spending. Things like downtown upgrades, lakefront projects, active transport. Some people are saying maybe not right now. Others are saying we need to keep up with the growth. So today, about 19 locals have registered to actually stand up and speak directly to councillors, put their views on the table, and this is where it gets interesting. Because this feedback now feeds straight into the final decisions. So yeah, if you've been following the rates debate, this is a pretty key moment in the process.
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0: And if you do want to go along and observe, obviously it's too late to register to speak and have your say. It's happening at 10 o'clock at the Lake Wanaka Centre. Everyone is welcome.
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0: All the way across the Upper Clutha, this is Radio Wanaka live on 99.1, 92.2 and the iHeartRadio app. Yesterday, basketball scrimmage, Wanaka basketball season is fast approaching, and decided to join a team for the season, because why not? Lots of great people there, lots of very good basketball players, and then a couple who are just there to have some fun, and then there's me just running as fast as I can. You feel athletic for about 12 minutes, and then suddenly your knees feel like microwave popcorn popping and cracking, and you're hearing noises you haven't heard ever. Oh, waking up this morning, feeling good, but pains that I didn't know existed. Lower back, my calves, my shoulders. Why are my shoulders sore? It's basketball. It's not even an extremely contact sport. It's not like coming back from a rugby game. Even my thumb somehow hurts. And the worst part, you spend half the game, well, I do, bent over, just trying to catch my breath. I tell you what, running and whatnot is easy compared to basketball running. It's totally different. Changing directions, jumping. I can't jump to save my life. You give me $1 million, I wouldn't be able to jump high enough. But the best part is, we get to go again next week. So don't forget, Tuesday nights at the Wanaka Rec Centre. Come on down, Wanaka Basketball Club, putting on the free scrimmage, getting ready for June 2nd. And if you are looking for a team, we're still recruiting for our B-League team. We're Wanaka's newest basketball team. If we're looking for some numbers, so if you're keen to ball out Tuesday nights, let me know.
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0: New research has come out around pillows. Yeah, we're cracking the hard-hitting stories this morning. We'll get there after 7:30. Your new sport and weather is fast approaching. It is Radio Wanaka. Good morning.
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1: In this update, Kiwis are holding on to their homes for longer than ever before. Latest March quarter data from property information firm Cotality shows almost 9 in 10 residential properties are being sold for a profit. But on average, people are owning their homes for 10 years before selling up and moving on. Chief property economist Calvin Davidson says people might hold out even more when the Iran war starts to impact the wider housing market.
2: From here on, the housing market does look pretty unserious. Rising mortgage rates, weaker economy, you would think those things will be pretty strong challenges.
1: Trade Minister Todd McClay expects the US government to announce a trade investigation into our lamb imports in the coming weeks. It could lead to additional tariffs on our lamb. McClay says he's talking with his US counterparts, but whether tariffs are imposed is ultimately a decision for President Donald Trump. Westpac expects our economic recovery is likely to be more subdued with or without extra tariffs. It's lowered its 2026 growth forecast to 1.5% due to the global uncertainty created by the ongoing Iran war. Chief economist Kelly Eckhold says it's a slowdown, not a recession, with growth still expected. The Department of Conservation is expecting bookings for the Milford Track to get snapped up fast today. Bookings for various great walks, huts and campsites are opening at various times and days this year to ease pressure on demand. That's news.
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1: In sport, former All Blacks coach John Hart has endorsed the mix of rugby minds picking the national team. Coach Dave Rennie's brought on 2011 World Cup winning mentor Sir Graham Henry as an independent selector to help him and assistant Neil Barnes. Hart expects robust harmony to ultimately prevail between the trio.
3: They will always disagree from time to time on decisions. It's inevitable that coaches will have that. But in the end, I don't think there are any risks because I think the end decision is that of the coach.
1: Former Warriors captain Steve Price believes a shift for Luke Metcalf may change his NRL fortunes. The 27-year-old halfback's been granted the chance to opt out of the extension deal he signed until 2028. That's sport. I'm Jodie Gill.
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4: Anthemaria, good morning. A high of 14 today. Fine apart from some morning cloud and light winds. It's going to be a good Wednesday. Tomorrow, a high of 14 and sunny. Then on Friday, which is the 15th of May, a high of 13 and sunny. And yep, you could probably put two and two together. Saturday, high of 12 and sunny, and then Sunday, a high of 11 and mostly sunny with some light winds. Right now across the Upper Clutha, it's 5 degrees.
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4: Expect delays if you are heading to Harware or vice versa, heading towards Wānaka. Just before the Dublin Bay turn-off on both sides, it's one-way traffic only. Please obey the signs and drive safe. Expect delays. Everything else is open and driving well. Riverbank Road is open, but also has some stop-go in place. Please drive safe and happy hump day. Good morning, Jack Vanderhaden with you for breakfast. We're going to celebrate very soon. Text celebrate to 2442. Here's a song that played without me pushing anything. It's Radio Wānaka.

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1: It's 7:38. Good morning. Jack Van Hayden with you for breakfast live across the Upper Clutha and far and wide with the iHeartRadio app. What I was trying to say before I accidentally must have put the wrong button or whatever, buttons aren't working today, is we've got our celebration calls. And every Friday, thanks to the National Transport and Toy Museum, I deliver a cake. So good. If you're celebrating something, doesn't have to be a birthday, it could be anything. Let me know what you are celebrating or who you are celebrating and why. 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
1: It's 7:52. It's time to celebrate, and we are celebrating Hayden. Hayden's turning 32 today. Happy birthday. Cruisy one with a couple of mates and the family for a feed tonight. Enjoy. Yeah, 30th was probably a big one. 32, we keep it nice and chill. Nice one, Hayden. Enjoy your birthday. And Connor, this one's pretty cool. Connor has just landed a job over the hill in Queenstown. The commute starts next week. Playlist already sorted. Well, I hope you're using the iHeartRadio app because they've got playlists there for you. You just type in what artist you want, Connor, and you're good to go, bro. Enjoy and safe travels. Remember, it is getting a little bit colder, which could bring some icy conditions. So enjoy and good luck with the new job starting next week. Celebrating Connor and Hayden today. All thanks to the National Transport and Toy Museum. And if you're a fan of Lego, then you probably should go and take a look at the new Lego out at the National Transport and Toy Museum. They got a whole bunch of new stock in recently. Worth looking at. This is Robbie Williams. She's the one slowing it down for our morning. It's Radio Wanaka.

0: Robbie Williams, She's the One. It's 7:57. Waking you up across the Upper Clutha. This is Radio Wanaka. After 8 o'clock, a special guest, good friend of the show from the QLDC Libraries, we have Rebecca Kennedy joining us to talk about their up-and-coming events and what's happening at the library. And word on the street is, well, word in my hot little hand, it's actually kind of cold hands, there is a pop-up library happening out at Hawea. Sounds pretty interesting. Something for the whole family is happening at the library. We'll find out more next after 8 from Rebecca.
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10: In this update, sheep farmers are focusing on what they can control when it comes to international trade. Trade Minister Todd McClay expects the US government to announce a trade investigation into our lamb imports in the coming weeks. He says US President Donald Trump could impose extra tariffs. Federated Farmers Meat and Wool Chair Richard Dawkins says he hopes the investigation will show the trade is beneficial for both countries.
11: The industry is in a really good space at the moment, strong returns across the board, a pretty favourable climate as well. So we'll focus on that and we can pivot to other markets if required, but I don't think it would get to that point.
10: The Iran war has been looming large as the Australian government delivered its annual budget overnight. The Labor government is raising taxes on investment properties and some trust funds, giving the revenue back to workers with a new $250 tax break. A surplus isn't expected until 2036. The tide may be turning when it comes to how Kiwis invest in property. Latest data by property information firm Cotality shows we're holding onto homes for longer, with the median hold period for profitable resales now 10 years. Property Investor Federation spokesman Matt Ball says it's the end of the casual investor era.
12: You can't just bung some money on a house and think you're going to make a profit. You've actually got to work for your money. It's the end of the treat your house like an ATM era. You can't just count on the house price going up and covering all your debts. That's changed.
10: Judith Collins has been looking back on some of her achievements as she says goodbye to 24 years in Parliament. The senior National MP has delivered her valedictory speech to Parliament. She says she's most proud of campaigning for an inquiry into the impact of Agent Orange on Vietnam vets, introducing a ban on smoking in prisons and being part of the growth of the space sector.
7: As the first Minister for Space in the world, or even, dare I say it, the universe. It's pretty cool.
10: That's news.
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10: In sport, an expectation the Football Ferns should see long-term gains from the Wellington Phoenix women's historic fifth A-League season. They play a maiden final against Melbourne City on Saturday. Lily Allfeld was the team's foundation captain and first signing in 2021. She says the incumbents will benefit in future.
14: There's a lot of young girls, so the earlier they get this experience, you know, come 4, 5, 6 years' time, these players will be so used to it, able to compete in these environments. Yeah, it's really, really exciting and a really good opportunity.
10: The playing groups have been released for the PGA Championship Golf Major starting tomorrow night. Ryan Fox will tee off with 41-year-old American club pro Ryan Lenihan and Japanese world number 152 Kazuki Higa. That's sport. I'm Jodie Gill.
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0: Good morning. We have a high of 14 degrees today, a high of 14 tomorrow and sunny. Today partly cloudy, but that's okay because tomorrow fine and sunny with some light winds. Thursday fine and sunny with a high of 13. Saturday fine and sunny with a high of 12. Sunday fine and sunny with a high of 11. Monday, why not? Let's look forward. The 18th of the month, which is next Monday, high of 12 and sunny. And Tuesday, partly cloudy, light winds. That can always change. Four seasons in one day, but currently it is 6 degrees across the Upper Clutha.
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0: Expect delays if you are heading to Harware or vice versa, heading towards Wānaka. Just before the Dublin Bay turn-off on both sides, it's one-way traffic only. Please obey the signs and drive safe. Expect delays. Everything else is open and driving well. Riverbank Road is open, but also has some stop-go in place. Please drive safe and happy hump day.
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0: 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Breakfast thanks to Southern Lakes panel beating. Lighthouse families on the way. This is a fast becoming a number one song. It's Ellie Lange, Choosing Texas on Radio Wānaka.

0: Radio Wanaka, good morning. Jack Vanderhaden with you for breakfast. Thanks to Southern Lakes Panel Beating. Joining us on the show this morning, we have Anna. Anna is here to tell us about the Kaylee that is happening. It's a fundraiser for Wanaka Primary and Friends of Matt. Good morning.
1: Good morning, Jack. Thank you so much for having me on.
0: Of course, not a problem. You've come in with this bright Scottish energy, and we are currently wearing... What are these hats called?
1: It's good for radio. We're wearing Jimmy hats.
0: We're wearing Jimmy hats.
1: Jimmy hats, for those who know, they know. But if you don't know, then they're red wigs, not natural hair, 100% unnatural, and tartan tammies. So that's what we look like today.
0: And we look good, though.
1: We look really good.
0: We look good. We should be on TV. This shouldn't be radio.
1: It's being missed massively. No, we look really smart.
0: We do. Anna's joining us to tell us more about this fundraiser, the Kaylee. First and foremost, what is a Kaylee?
1: Well, the first thing is I'm really impressed with your pronunciation of Kaylee. It's a really tricky word to look at. It looks like Kaleidehe. It's a Gaelic word, and basically it means a coming together of community, a lot of singing, a lot of dancing, and probably a lot of showing off. So I imagine it's going to be classic for Wanaka.
0: That sounds like everything that we're about, a bit of music, partying, getting together and having a good old boogie. But this is not just a chance to have a party and get together. You're doing this for a fundraiser.
1: That's right. So Wanaka Primary School and the Friends of Mac are getting together to raise as much money for separate activities, but both in a similar sort of vein. So the Wanaka Primary School are raising money for their outdoor activity area.
0: Yep.
1: As are Mac, we're looking to have shade for a slightly calmer area in Mac, which is vital for all our students as well.
0: Yeah, of course, especially from the sun. And maybe if you've got that Scottish heritage, you might burn.
1: A wee bit pasty.
0: A little bit pasty. I definitely burn with my Dutch heritage. Our guest this morning, Anna, is on the show talking about the Kaylee. It's the fundraiser for Wanaka Primary and Friends of Mac. Who's playing and what's going to be happening on the night?
1: Great question to ask. So on the night, we have a brilliant band from Queenstown called Hair of the Dog. Now, if anybody's heard of the Arrowtown Kaylee, that's the band that played at the Arrowtown Kaylee as well. They are a band that will play Scottish music all night, but you don't have to know how to Kaylee dance to come along, because they will call the dances, which means you will just get together with your friends. It doesn't matter if you're there with your partner, it doesn't matter if you're there with a bunch of girlfriends. Everybody can dance all together. And Doogie from the Hair of the Dog, he will talk you through all the steps of the dance. Scottish dancing is a little bit like a contact sport from time to time. So it's really important to learn how to do Scottish dancing properly. And Doogie will teach you how to do that.
0: So I'm just trying to scrape my brain. I don't think I've ever seen Scottish dancing. I've definitely seen the kilts. I've seen the bagpipes.
1: Yep.
0: Groundskeeper Willie from The Simpsons. But that's basically my knowledge. Oh, and Loch Ness Monster.
1: Well, all these things are really vital to maintain the heritage of Scotland throughout the world. It's really good that you know these... iconic people. And
0: I'm sorry, I could do better.
1: No, it's so good. So Doogie from Hair of the Dog, he will talk us through the dances. Dances are sometimes just two people.
0: Yeah.
1: And other times it's a group dance as well. So a little bit like the forwards in the scrum, then people getting together, going through specific moves to create a joyful experience, I think, for all.
0: Well, it sounds like a joyful event. When is the event happening, Anna?
1: So it's going to be on June the 6th from 7 p.m. until midnight, and it's at the Lake Wanaka Centre. I mentioned the caller. We also have entertainment throughout the evening as well. So we have Ewan Tate, who is a local man. He is Scottish, though. He is a piper, so he'll be playing the bagpipes for us. And we also have Maura Wilson. Now, she is a phenomenal Highland dancer, really good Highland dancer, and she and some of her dancing class will be teaching us will be showing us some Highland dancing as well. And leading up to the Kaylee, Maura will actually be doing something called the Kaylee Club on a Tuesday night between 6 and 7 at Mac. So if you want to come and try some Kaylee dancing, and I can see the twinkle in your eye, Jack, you definitely want to try some.
0: I want to try. And I think that's the fun part about living in a place like Wanaka. We have so many different walks of life, and having an event like this opens it up for people like me who know really nothing about the Scottish pastimes in history other than, well, Groundskeeper Willie and the Loch Ness Monster.
1: Entirely, yep. But I mean, the other thing is, you and I are wearing tartan. It's really important that we recognise our Scottish heritage or not Scottish heritage. But the other thing to bear in mind is, some people think, well, I don't have a kilt, so I can't come to a ceilidh. That's not the case at all. If you have a touch of tartan, that's cracking. But if you don't have any tartan at all, just come in shoes that you can dance all night in. So I don't suggest your high heel shoes. Probably not for you, Jack.
0: Yeah, well, but I look good in a pair.
1: I can imagine you do. You know, look cracking.
0: You look cracking. On the kilt wearing,
1: yes.
0: Is so, this may sound odd. Men and women can both wear kilts. Anyone can wear a kilt?
1: Anybody can wear a kilt. So I grew up going to school in Scotland and wearing a kilt. And the school that I went to, you could wear the tartan of your family. So anybody can wear a kilt. Now, traditionally, some people in some ceilidhs will be very pedantic about what you wear and how you wear it. That is not the case with
0: It's not one of those ceilidhs.
1: No. I think the really important thing to remember about ceilidh is it's a local thing. So it's our interpretation of a Wanaka ceilidh. So whatever we bring to it, we're going to start a tradition and it will be ours forever and ever.
0: Damn right it is. What about undies? Do you wear undies under a kilt?
1: Traditionally, men don't. So my husband is also Scottish, and the number of weddings that we've been to that women flock him and just want to know. And then
0: they
1: by the end of the evening.
0: I wanted to know. I'm one of those people.
1: It's a good question to ask. So traditionally, men don't wear any undies under their kilt.
0: But undies are optional, of course. put that on the poster. Anna, thank you so much for your time this morning. We will share the links on Facebook and on our website. But if people want to go right now to get a ticket and find out more information, where is the best place?
1: So we have a Facebook page, Wanaka Ceilidh. We have a Facebook page there, and also in the Wanaka Primary School and the MAC, any of the school socials, you'll find the links there.
0: Thank you so much, Anna, and happy warm up. What do you say in Scotland? How do you say, what's a Scottish farewell? On the spot here.
1: Not at all. My granny would say, cheerio.
0: Cheerio. See you later.
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0: 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Good morning, breakfast, thanks to Southern Lakes Panel Beating. 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Rebecca Kennedy from the QLDC Libraries will be joining us on the show for our monthly update. There is a pop-up library happening in Longview, so Harwea residents, this one is for you. We'll find out more from Rebecca after 8:30. It's Radio Wanaka.
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0: 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Tick off your autumn maintenance to-do list with Mitre 10 Mega Wānaka. 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
1: In this update, the Trade Minister says the US won't be imposing more tariffs on New Zealand lamb anytime soon. Todd McClay says he expects the US government to launch a trade investigation into our lamb imports in the coming weeks. It could be used to justify imposing extra tariffs to protect US sheep farmers. McClay says while he expects the investigation to begin within the next 2 weeks, any decision about tariffs will be a long way off.
2: There's just another bit of uncertainty for New Zealand exporters into the US market.
1: Westpac expects geopolitical instability in the Middle East to further slow down our economic recovery. It's again revised down its 2026 growth forecast for New Zealand from 3.4% to 1.5%. The era of casual Kiwi property investors now appears to be over. Latest data by property information firm Cotality shows the median hold period for profitable resales is now 10 years, the equal longest period on record. Property Investor Federation Manager Matt Ball says we're likely to see more corporate-style landlords, and rules and regulation changes don't favour mum and dad investors.
3: Won't be the casual investor just thinking, oh, I better get in here. It'll be investors with purpose who know how to make money out of it. That's the group that will rise.
1: Judith Collins' 24-year political career is officially coming to a close. The veteran National MP is leaving Parliament to lead the Law Commission and is looking forward to going back to her first loves, her family and the law. That's news.
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1: In sport, NRL 360 League pundit Braith Anasta can understand why the Warriors are willing to let Luke Metcalf exit. The 27-year-old's been granted permission to explore options for 2027 and beyond, despite having 2.5 seasons to run on his contract. Anasta claims the reluctance to play anywhere other than halfback has contributed.
4: Now, the Warriors have probably just reacted to that too and thought, well, mate, if you're not putting the team first here and you're not willing to even give it a crack after we've put a lot of time, effort and money into you, you're probably not the right man for the club.
1: Former All Blacks coach John Hart has saluted incumbent Dave Rennie's decision to recruit 79-year-old Sir Graham Henry as an independent selector, saying age is irrelevant to the skill set. At Sport, I'm Jodie Gill.
0: Wānaka weather. The big brand's big deal sale is on now at Curtin Studio. Premium curtains and blinds without the premium price tag. 7 Cliff Wilson Street and the Mall, Cromwell.
5: Atamadia, good morning. We have a high of 14 degrees today. Fine apart from some morning cloud and light winds. Tomorrow, mostly sunny and 14 degrees with some light winds. And then on Friday, a high of 13, sunny and some light winds. Right now across the Upper Clutha, it's 5 degrees.
0: 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Sue and Barry Bruce have the right vehicle for you at wanakarentacar.co.nz.
5: Expect delays if you are heading to Hawea or vice versa, heading towards Wānaka. Just before the Dublin Bay turn-off on both sides, it's one-way traffic only. Please obey the signs and drive safe. Expect delays. Everything else is open and driving well. Riverbank Road is open, but also has some stop-go in place. Please drive safe and happy hump day. 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A good friend of the show, we catch up with Rebecca Kennedy once a month. She'll be joining us on the show next to find out more about the Queenstown Lake District Council's libraries and what's happening in our community. This is Kings of Leon, You Somebody.

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1: I do my hair toss, check my nails. Baby, how you feeling?

0: Live across the Upper Clutha, it's 20 away from 9. We are finally here. We had to move a few things around with guests popping in and coming out, but that's what we love about local radio. Rebecca Kennedy from the QLDC Libraries, once again back on the show. Hey, Rebecca.
1: Hey, Jack, how are you?
0: Oh, Rebecca, I can't complain on a Wednesday because no one listens anyway if I have a whinge, but that's okay. Rebecca, lots of things happening at the library, but let's go through it. It's the QLDC Libraries Lit Fest.
1: Yes, so during May and June, across all of the QLDC libraries, so not just Wanaka and Hawea, but over the hill as well. There's just a range of different events that we're trying to highlight that separate or that celebrate all types of literacy. So different author talks, different bits going on.
0: Lots of things happening.
1: Yeah.
0: Rebecca, speaking of over the hill, I'm talking about the Mangawai Hill.
1: Yes.
0: Heading towards Hawea, you've got the Longview Library pop-up. Can you tell us more about that?
1: Yeah, so we're going to do a pop-up library in Longview on Thursday, the 28th of May. So straight after school is our hope. So we're hoping to catch some people coming home from school pickup and also on their way home from work. And if they have... if they're curious about the library or even where the library is in Hawea, because we know a lot of people have just moved into Longview. So yeah, we're just trying to have a bit of a presence there. And yeah, any questions or you want to sign up, come along and have a chat.
0: Awesome. That's what it's all about. Yeah, because the library really is only a stone throw from Longview. But like you said, lots of new community members out there, so they probably don't know.
1: And it's a busy time, you know, when you're moving house. Library maybe wouldn't be on your radar.
0: No, probably not.
1: Yeah.
0: But it should be because it is more than just books. Our guest this morning, Rebecca Kennedy from the QLDC Libraries. This one here is really cool. It's the Microfiction Workshops. What's microfiction?
1: So we have a local writer, Stephanie Fieldsend, and she has developed microfiction. So she's run these workshops across the last couple of years at the library and everywhere else. So she writes, it's itty, bitty and titchy. So 50 words, 100 words and 300 words, I think. Sorry,

0: Jeff, if you're listening. But she's running a 3-part series this year, and it is focused on character development. So they're going to be happening on Saturday mornings. So the first one is this Saturday morning. There's actually just the one spot left, the last time I checked yesterday. So if you are interested in getting creative and getting writing, it's a great workshop to come to. And then they run every 2 weeks after that. So you have a bit of a chance to go home, work on some stuff, and then come back.
1: Cool. Tiny Tales, Big Characters. That's the microfiction writing workshop series. Now, this one here, close to my heart, Understanding Dyslexia. It's a parent info session, something that I've had my whole life and will have till the day I die. My sixes are nines, and my nines are sixes. My Bs are Ds, and I read things upside down.
0: Yes. Well, I think you and quite a lot of people, Jack. So we have Chris Cole is coming. So she is an advocate for dyslexia and for helping children and adults who are dyslexic. So she's going to run a parent information session. So that's on Thursday, the 21st of May at 5:30. We open late on Thursday, so it will be in that late hour kind of time. But yeah, if you yourself have dyslexia, or one of your children has dyslexia, or if you're a teacher and you want to know a little bit more, come along and see what it's all about.
1: It's always nice to go to an info session like that. It's a good environment. It's kind of like a personal TED talk. I like these ones.
0: Yes, exactly.
1: Do you need to register for it?
0: You do need to register, just so we have an idea of how many
1: biscuits to bring.
0: No biscuits at this one.
1: Oh, damn, or I'm not going. No, I'm joking.
0: You could get a glass of water if you're thirsty.
1: Sold. You have me on the water.
0: But you can book on our website. So if you just Google QLDC Libraries, we have a What's On page, and then you can book your spot through Humanitics.
1: Awesome. Now, last but not least, you have the Things of the Library, the Cutafua Collection, 5 different types of items. Can you tell us what's happening with this?
0: Yes. So this is a library of things. So the Cutafua Collection is what we're calling it. So Cutafua means, give it a go or give it a good shot. So there are different things that you can borrow with your library card. So there are things like stargazing kits, bird watching kits. We have some ukuleles that you can borrow. There are some coding robots. And we're kind of slowly releasing all the different items that you can borrow from the library. Which is quite exciting.
1: That is very cool. Like I harp on about, library is more than just books. You can now rent out things to go and look at the stars and find birds.
0: Yeah. How cool.
1: That is really, really cool. Rebecca Kennedy, last but not least, definitely, because I just said that before. Library news, you've got the meeting room. It's now available for small community groups, and also that is used for the library programs, isn't it?
0: Yes, so we do have our library meeting room. You do need to book the meeting room, and it is for community groups rather than individuals who are working. So if you're on, some sort of community association or something, residents association, you'd be able to book the meeting room.
1: 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Thanks for your time and happy month of May.
0: Yes, thanks, Jack.
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10: In this update, the Trade Minister says he'll be making the case against further US tariffs on New Zealand lamb exports. Todd McClay says he expects the US government to launch an investigation into our lamb exports in the coming weeks. It could result in extra tariffs being imposed to protect the US sheep meat sector. McClay says he and his officials will be reminding their US counterparts of the mutual benefits of the trade.
11: Lamb consumption in the US has gone up considerably as a result of the marketing efforts of New Zealand and Australia, and the price goes up with it. So this is good for US lamb producers.
10: Donald Trump's on his way to Beijing for the first visit by a US president to China in almost a decade. It will include a face-to-face meeting with Chinese President Xi Jinping. The US president's travelling with the bosses of Boeing and Apple and Tesla's Elon Musk. US correspondent Richard Arnold says Trump will be trying to convince China to put more pressure on Iran to open the Strait of Hormuz.
12: We will also see talk about whether the US will approve another big arms sale to Taiwan worth around $14 billion US, and whether China is secretly helping Iran with its missile and drone programs.
10: The government's introducing more resources to help businesses address mental health in the workplace. It's introducing a new program for businesses that can't afford their own programs. It includes an app for practical advice and a text and call service with trained counsellors. Judith Collins says she has no regrets about spending the last 24 years in Parliament. The senior National MP has delivered her valedictory speech as she prepares to move on to head the Law Commission. She says she's grateful for everything she's been able to do.
13: I've actually had the most interesting career for me anyway, and I've never had portfolios that I got bored with.
10: The Department of Conservation is expecting bookings for the Milford Track to get snapped up fast today. Abel Tasman Track bookings open tomorrow and the Rootburn Track on Friday. That's news.
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10: In sport, the country has been given a TED talk on how to improve domestic rugby. World Cup winning All Blacks coach Sir Graham Henry's offered his expertise, fresh from getting appointed as an independent selector on incumbent Dave Rennie's staff. Quizzed on the super competition, Henry says the New Zealand governing body must embrace enthusiasm within the provinces.
15: Taranaki, Hawke's Bay, Bay of Plenty, Tasman and so on. So widen the number of teams, keep connecting with Australia because they're like us.
10: Men's tennis world number one Jannik Sinner has levelled with Novak Djokovic for the longest winning streak in ATP Masters 1000 tournaments. Sinner's claimed his 31st victory in a row to advance to the quarterfinals of the Italian Open. That's sport. I'm Jodie Gill.
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1: We have a high of 14 degrees today, partly cloudy with some light winds. Tomorrow mostly sunny and a high of 14. And then a high of 13 and sunny with light winds again for Friday. Saturday mostly sunny with a high of 12. Right now in the Upper Clutha it's 6 degrees and a little cloudy.
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1: Expect delays if you are heading to Hawea or vice versa, heading towards Wānaka. Just before the Dublin Bay turn-off on both sides, it's one-way traffic only. Please obey the signs and drive safe. Expect delays. Everything else is open and driving well. Riverbank Road is open, but also has some stop-go in place. Please drive safe and happy hump day.
0: Breakfast with Jack Vanderhayden and Wānaka's best music mix all day.
1: 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Do you know someone who deserves $500 cash? Well, I'll tell you how you can win them some cash next. This is John Mellencamp, Small Town, on Radio Wānaka.

Across the Upper Clutha, that's Katy Perry, the one that got away. Stalkers and serial killers have that in common, the one that got away. Jack with you for breakfast, and some good news here. If you know someone in Wanaka or Central who's doing incredible stuff, we have the Aspiring Law Community Champions Award. The volunteer that quietly works behind the scenes, the healthcare worker, the coaches giving up their time for the next generation, the teachers, the neighbours, business owners, and everyday legends. Those people who are making life just a little bit better for everyone around them. You don't have to be in a community group. You don't have to be someone doing incredibly world stage stuff to receive this $500, all thanks to Aspiring Law. We've got $500 cash for that person who deserves it. Maybe it's someone you know who does good customer service. Maybe it's someone you know who does good volunteering. It could be a colleague, a friend, etc. Do you get my point? Nominate them now. Nominate yourself. Big up yourself. Text Aspiring to 2442 and tell me why they deserve $500 or why you deserve the $500 cash. Honestly, you can nominate right now who they are, what they do, and why they deserve it, because good people deserve to be recognized, and that is what this is all about. It is our Aspiring Law, Community Champions, and it's happening right now on Radio Wanaka. Good morning. This is 6:60. We made it 13 minutes after 9. Buttons aren't working. Still not working. All right, here's the song. Yeah, it's working now. It's Radio Wanaka at 6:60. I can tell.

0: Waking you up across the Upper Clutha. Good morning. It's currently 6 degrees and rising, a bit cloudy outside, and it's 19 minutes after 9. On Fridays, it's the best day of the working week. Fridays and Mondays I love, because on a Friday, I bring you the Yellow Morning Tea Shout. All you have to do to win this is text YELLOW, because all thanks to Yellow Cabs and Travel, they've been transporting you around the region for yonks. And now they're bringing you morning tea. Text YELLOW to 2442 and we'll bring you morning tea. Let me know your business, where you are, where you're at, where you'll be on Friday, and you're in the draw automatically. And if you entered over the last, well, let's say 8 months, even last year, you are still in the draw for the Yellow Morning Tea Shout. Simple. Text YELLOW to 2442 and I'll bring you morning tea.
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That is our breakfast show, done and dusted for another day, wiping off the hands for our Wednesday. Nothing to whinge about because no one listens to your whinge anyway. Keep them to yourself. I hope you have a good rest of your morning. Peter Mac is with us after 12. More music still to come, all thanks to New World, Beyonce, Jimmy Barnes, Tiffany, Camila Cabello, and so much more. I'll see you tomorrow morning from 6. Until then, be good, be kind, and love you heaps.

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10: In this update, the Trade Minister says the US won't be imposing more tariffs on New Zealand lamb anytime soon. Todd McClay says he expects the US government to launch a trade investigation into our lamb imports in the coming weeks. It could be used to justify imposing extra tariffs to protect US sheep farmers. McClay says while he expects the investigation to begin within the next 2 weeks, any decision about tariffs will be a long way off.
11: There's just another bit of uncertainty for New Zealand exporters into the US market.
10: Australia's Labor government may have broken an election promise with its latest major shake-up of the country's tax system. It's giving a tax break to working families, paid for by changes to negative gearing and capital gains tax discounts. Labor had previously promised it wouldn't do anything which hurt housing supply. Nine News chief political reporter Charles Croucher says the changes could seriously damage the public's trust and confidence.
12: They're banking on the fact that Australians will be able to get into property, particularly young people, and effectively they'll forgive them, and they've asked for forgiveness.
10: Sir Keir Starmer appears to have survived another day as British Prime Minister. A growing number of Labour MPs, about 90, have publicly called on Starmer to step aside, with four government ministers resigning from their portfolios. A slightly larger number, more than 100, have signed a statement backing the Labour leader. King's College Professor of European Politics, Anand Menon, says it's unclear how long the standoff will last.
13: Because ultimately, if 80 of your own MPs are saying you should go, it's quite hard to see how Keir Starmer is going to continue governing for any effectively for any length of time.
10: Competition in New Zealand's economy isn't as strong as it could be. New Commerce Commission analysis of 22 years of Stats NZ data shows average business concentration has dipped slightly. However, smaller businesses are still struggling to gain traction against larger firms. Commission Chair John Small says weak competition in essential sectors is also weakening the rest of the economy.
14: We are seeing now with the fuel crisis, if you've got a sector that feeds into a whole lot of other things, things going wrong upstream can have a whole lot of downstream bad effects.
10: That's news.
1: Yeah, so the days of waiting in the car to hear the next song are long gone. 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
10: In sport, Memphis Grizzlies basketballer Brandon Clark has died, aged 29. NBA Commissioner Adam Silver says via a statement that the league is devastated and their sympathies are with Clark's friends, family and the organisation. Clark was arrested 6 weeks ago and charged with possession of a controlled substance and fleeing in a vehicle while speeding. The playing groups have been released for the PGA Championship Golf Major starting tomorrow night. Ryan Fox will tee off at 12:35 a.m. Friday with 41-year-old American club pro Ryan Lenihan from Michigan's Walnut Creek and Japanese world number 152, Kazuki Higa. Debutant Daniel Hillier is paired with Americans Ryan Vermeer and Max McGreevy for a 12:51 a.m. start on the back nine. That's sport. I'm Malcolm Jordan.
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15: Met Service forecast for Central Otago. Queenstown, cloud clearing to fine this morning. Light winds and afternoon southerlies. A high today of 14 degrees, a low of 2 degrees. Alexandra, cloud clearing to fine by early afternoon and light winds. Expecting a high today of 14 degrees and a low of 1 degree. Wanaka, a fine day apart from some cloud around this morning. Light winds, a high of 14 degrees and a low of 3 degrees.
0: 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Sue and Barry Bruce have the right vehicle for you at wanakarentacar.co.nz.
16: Expect delays heading towards Hawea and vice versa heading towards Wanaka. There are roadworks and it is single lane. Please obey all the signs. And also Riverbank Road is one way at times. You can go both directions, but you will be stopped at the traffic lights. Drive safe and happy Wednesday.
0: Breakfast with Jack Vanderhayden and Wanaka's best music mix all day.

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9: In this update, Auckland Mayor Wayne Brown says the government needs to hold its horses on a second Waitemata Harbour crossing. NZTA has identified defects in the 67-year-old Auckland Harbour Bridge and is warning it's at risk of failure. Transport Minister Chris Bishop says a decision on a second crossing will be made in the next few months. Wayne Brown says the recently signed city deal means he needs to be consulted and his advice would be valuable.
10: I understand bridges better than professors of bridges. I am actually a builder of things.
9: The chair of Christchurch City Council

0: New Zealand team in the A-Leagues. Lily Ahlfeld, now the club's community officer, describes the traction that the team's gained.
1: I've kind of had a front row seat to see that all kind of unfold. It's just our inboxes are slam with people kind of giving us anecdotal feedback and saying how much they've enjoyed the game.
0: Men's tennis world number one, Jannik Sinner, has levelled with Novak Djokovic for the longest winning streak in ATP Masters 1000 tournaments. Sinner's claimed his 31st victory in a row to advance to the quarterfinals of the Italian Open. That's sport. I'm Malcolm Jordan.
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3: Met Service forecast for central Otago. Queenstown, cloud clearing to fine this morning. Light winds and afternoon southerlies. A high today of 14 degrees, a low of 2 degrees. Alexandra, cloud clearing to fine by early afternoon and light winds. Expecting a high today of 14 degrees and a low of 1 degree. Wanaka, a fine day apart from some cloud around this morning. Light winds, a high of 14 degrees and a low of 3 degrees.
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4: Expect delays heading towards Hawea and vice versa heading towards Wanaka. There are roadworks and it is single lane. Please obey all the signs. And also Riverbank Road is one way at times. You can go both directions, but you will be stopped at the traffic lights. Drive safe and happy Wednesday.
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9: In this update, the US and Chinese presidents are gearing up for face-to-face talks on all things Middle East, trade and tariffs. Donald Trump's en route to China for the first visit by a US president in almost a decade. As he left the White House, Trump told reporters he and President Xi Jinping will have a long talk about the war.
10: Do you think he needs to intervene at all with the Iranians?
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9: Media scholars say the government should return to the drawing board and modernise the Broadcasting Standards Authority, not abolish it. Their open letter highlights the need for a strong regulator and complaint